0: He said he's about 5 miles southwest of the circulation, but unsure what else he was going to add that. So if we get him back, we will check back in with him. We could see his webcam and his live feed going through some rural areas there, out in rural areas of east central, northeastern Morrill County. Not a ton of cell signal out there, and that is where we're watching this activity. Again, if there's a tornado in there, it's likely rain-wrapped, as this activity is definitely got an opportunity to produce some large hail with it and damaging wind gusts. Severe thunderstorm warning continues for the rest of eastern Morrill and southeastern Box Butte counties, and also for northern Garden and southwestern Sheridan counties. In addition to the tornado, ping pong ball size hail likely with this storm as it moves to the east at 30 miles an hour or so is the forward speed on that particular storm right now. Again, tornado warning out for rural areas of northeastern Morrill County. 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
0: And our severe weather coverage continues here on 94.1 The Brand, as we are tracking a tornado-warned storm in northeastern Morrill County of the Nebraska Panhandle. Tornado warning until 6:30. We're looking at this from Dan's view, also looking at it from our Viera Wireless webcam in the Bridgeport area. We're trained on that storm to the north and east. We had an Alliance camera up as well, but having some issues with our Viera Wireless Alliance camera. So we'll see if we can get Dan Fitz back on here, get him in a little better pattern. All right, Dan, you're back with us. Angela Philbrick, State Farm Insurance Weather Chaser, Dan Fitz. We'll try again.
2: Yeah, I don't know if you heard anything I said last time, but on this storm between Broadwater and Alliance, I'm just right on the southwest corner of it, just about 4 or 5 miles behind it, but a lot of precip around this side. I have seen earlier, but right now I can't see anything but precip.
0: Yeah, and that's if there's something in there, it is rain wrap. You said earlier you did see what?
2: There's an agitated area on the south side of the precipitation core. That's why I decided to go ahead and keep coming east. It looked like it was getting set up anyway proper, but I haven't seen a tornado or anything.
0: All right. Again, it's definitely rain-wrapped, as you mentioned. A very high precipitation storm right now. And again, we're watching this your webcam out there. Not a lot of roads in that area east of Morrill County, or eastern Morrill County there. Mostly that area there just north of the burn scar area, I would assume, as well.
2: Yeah, yep. Just north of that area now. I'll be dropping down into that burn scar area. But getting close enough to the North Platte radar. We actually have radar now, and it looks like a really strong couplet on this thing, but I can't see anything from my vantage point.
0: Yeah, that I think that's why the tornado warning was put out, was strictly based on that couplet. It's definitely there, and pretty decent rotation in there as well. It's looking awful high from the North Platte radar over here. to this area, but we're definitely going to keep a close eye on it. I have an update coming on this tornado warning here. Tornado warning remains in effect until 6:30 for northeastern Morrill County. Severe thunderstorm capable of producing a tornado 16 miles south of the Alliance Airport, 20 miles southeast of Alliance, moving east at 20. In addition to the tornado, ping pong ball size hail likely with this storm. Again, heavy rain will obscure this tornado if it is in there, so do not wait to see or hear the tornado. Take cover now if you're in the path of this storm, as we continue to track it here as well. Again, Dan is on this storm. We're east of Angora, north of Broadwater, south of Alliance, in some very rural areas there of northeastern Morrill County. So we keep losing your stream off and on, but we've got it for the majority of the time. And one thing I can tell you is areas that have had rain today have gotten quite a bit of it in a lot of areas, as it's filled in and rained pretty good in some areas. I know we've had some reports of 1.5 to 2 inches of rain across Goshen County. Seen some reports of that. So that's good news as well. Again, this is really the only storm we have. There's some more developing south towards Harrisburg on the southern edge of this particular line. They don't seem to be moving very quickly, but we will keep an eye on that as well. They're moving more southerly than anything right now. So again, tornado warning, 16 miles south of Alliance Municipal Airport, 20 miles southeast of Alliance, moving east at 20 miles an hour. Ping pong ball size hail in addition to the tornado. The rest of that area under a severe thunderstorm warning until 6:45, and so is Northern Garden and southwestern Sheridan counties.
2: I don't know if you just heard that. A lightning bolt just hit just 50 yards from the pickup, and it pulsed 4 or 5 times just right beside me.
0: I saw the flash, and I heard almost heard the noise before I saw. Well, I did hear the noise before I saw the flash because your stream is just a little bit delayed. Wow. I didn't know what that was when I first heard the noise. I was like, what was that? But there's one thing I can tell you on all these webcams we've been watching is there's a ton of lightning with these storms. So if you were not preparing for lightning, there's definitely a lot of that out there.
2: Yeah, for sure. A lot of really sharp lightning.
0: All right. Again, this what we have going on is this tornado warning that's out until 6:30, so another 15 minutes. Hang with us, Dan. I'll come back and check with you in just a moment. And our severe weather coverage will continue here on 94.1 The Brand in just a moment.
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0: Back in the KNEB Storm Center, I'm Bill Boyer. We continue to track severe thunderstorms here this afternoon. We're watching a tornado warning in effect for northeastern portions of Morrill County until 6:30. It looks like the majority of this tornadic warned storm now is starting to cross over into Garden County. It's looking most likely in that area that we're looking at right now. And again, as we track this, that's where the rotation is at, right on the Garden and Morrill County line. We're watching Dan Fitz as he's out on this storm as well, as he continues to track this storm as it moves in to the east at about 20 miles an hour. I'm sure the tornado warning will be allowed to expire here in Morrill County soon as it crosses over into Garden County. Severe thunderstorm warning continues until 6:45 for Northern Garden and southwestern Sheridan County. Both of those storms, that's all part of that same storm moving out of southeastern Box Butte, northeastern Morrill, into northern Garden and southeastern Sheridan County. The tornado warning for northeastern Morrill County will expire at 6:30 as scheduled, as the tornado threat has diminished and the tornado warning has been canceled. So we'll take that off the board now. That tornado warning going to expire at 6:30, but they will be canceling that tornado warning here as we speak. Again, we'll keep watching this activity here on radar as we continue to track this as well, and Angela Philbrick, State Farm Insurance weather chaser Dan Fitz out there on it as well. And he will update us and bring us the very latest information that we have here on the storm. I believe we have an update here real quick on this warning over in Garden County. So we'll get you that here real quick. Severe thunderstorm warning remains in effect until 6:45 for northwestern Garden, southwestern Sheridan counties. At 6:20, severe thunderstorms were along a line from near Antioch to 9 miles northeast of Broadwater, moving east at 20. Ping pong ball size hail and 60-mile-an-hour wind gusts are likely. Ellsworth, Antioch, Crescent Lake, and rural areas there going to be under the path of that storm. So again, the severe thunderstorm warning goes until 6:45 for that area. Severe thunderstorm warning in effect as well for eastern, northeastern Morrill and southeastern Box Butte counties until 6:45. Our severe weather coverage will continue in just a moment.
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Vincent Mason on the brand. So let me ask you this. Would you let someone come clean your house for free? That sounds great, right? Well, huge catch here. They're putting cameras all over the place while they do it. Yeah, suddenly that free cleaning doesn't sound quite as free or relaxing, does it? Dig into that little opportunity coming your way in just over 6 minutes. Right now, it's Scotty McCreary.

0: Blake Shelton on the brand. All right, so there's this tech startup offering to clean people's homes for free. And you know what they say, if something sounds too good to be true, it usually comes with a, by the way, we are filming your entire life attached to it. Here's the catch. The cleaners wear cameras the whole time, so the footage can be used to train the next generation of household robots. Because apparently the future of Alexa, clean my house, involves Alexa watching you clean your house first. The company based out of Germany says it's called Micro AGI and the app is Shift. And right now the free service is only being offered in New York City. They claim everything is anonymized. Faces, names, personal information, and even screens and IDs cards get blurred out, which is comforting until you remember my house is mostly just me standing in the kitchen wondering why I came in there in the first place. Honestly, it's a maybe from me. I'm not too worried about someone watching me. They'd take one look at my house, turn the cameras off, and just say, yeah, we're not going to train robots on this. Anyway, moving on here. Ella Langley with Be Her coming up after the break here on The Brand.
1: I think there is a real misconception about the residency being a nursing home. It couldn't be farther from the truth because it really is independent living.
2: 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We never know. Tomorrow could be a different day.
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2: 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But I don't have to do all this work around the house. Then I can spend the rest of my time doing the things I like to do.
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6: 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The festivities continue after the parade with bike and foot races. There will be a variety of vendors in the park, a gymkhana for kids 14 and under, meals by the LaGrange, Hawk Springs Homemakers, and Bear Creek Women's Club from 11 to 7 in the community building or at B&V Coffee Cafe, and concessions at Yetter's Snack Shack starting at 11. 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Invitational bronc riding at 6, the night shows from 7:30 to 9 featuring Brennan Scott Green. 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
2: 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Welcome back, Riley Green. 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

Morgan Wallen on the brand. Just a reminder, coming up shortly at 7 o'clock, it's the start of pregame for the Rockies and the LA Angels. 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Up now, Jason Aldean.

0: Alrighty, Tim McGraw, Eric Church, and Morgan Wallen on the brand. And that's going to wrap things up for me here this evening. But don't go anywhere. Stick around for Backstage Country with Elena. And this week, she's got a new special guest. That would be Riley Green. That gets going at 7 o'clock. I'll leave you with a break here. Then we've got weather on the way. Dylan Scott coming up next. Chat with you tomorrow.
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1: A severe thunderstorm watch continues until 8 p.m. tonight. A severe thunderstorm watch means that conditions are favorable for the development of severe thunderstorms over the next several hours. Some of these storms may produce large hail and strong damaging straight-line winds. Although a tornadic development can't be ruled out, damaging hail and strong winds are likely to be the primary threat with developing storms. Storms can pop up quickly, so stay up to date on rapidly changing weather conditions and be prepared to take action if warnings are issued. A severe thunderstorm watch continues until 8 p.m. tonight. From the Rural Radio Storm Center, I'm meteorologist Jennifer Wojcicki.
0: Severe weather coverage from Platte Valley Bank Storm Center on 94.1 The Brand. 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
1: It's always a good feeling when you complete an album. You know, you turn it in, you're done with it, you know it's there, you kind of get to live with it a little bit. And
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0: it's always a good feeling when you complete an album. You know, you turn it in, you're done with it, you know it's there, you kind of get to live with it a little bit. And I'm excited about having new music when I'm on the road, because that's the best, you know, it's the best time to try it out, is to go play it live. So I'm excited about having all this, and it lines up well with the tour, the Cowboys Against Tour. It's just fun to be out on the road with new music.
1: That instant, just knowing exactly what the fans think and feel, has got to be the coolest thing ever.
0: Yeah, you know, when you write a song and you perform it for the first time, you're looking for the reaction of fans, whether somebody kind of holds a beer up in the air or they go to get another beer.
1: Right.
0: You know, like there's a fine line between the two, and that's the best gauge for me, is to play live.
1: So, Riley, when did you know that this project was done? Because I imagine that's kind of a hard thing to decide.
0: Well, you start talking about how many songs to put on a record. I feel like there's a kind of a sweet spot in there. I always just try to have all of my bases covered with the types of songs. You know, I think what was so great about Don't Mind If I Do is that it had a lot of different types of songs on it. And, you know, you kind of want to take people on a musical journey, even though people don't really listen to CDs anymore front to back like I did when I was growing up. But still, it's just, I like to have a summertime kind of fun anthem and a beach song and something that'll make you cry. And, you know, every once in a while sneak a love song in there. So it's, I think that's how I knew, is when I listened to it and said, man, this has really got a lot of stuff on it.
1: So what do you want people to walk away with when they finish? Because I think that everybody is going to listen to this front to back. So once they finished it, what do you want them to walk away feeling or thinking, or what's your hope?
0: Well, I always just try to continue to do what got me here, whatever that is. Whatever I've done right in my songwriting, I want people to hear songs lyrically and think, that's a Riley Green song. He wrote that, you know? And so I talk about where I'm from, my family and values and those kind of things. And then I also want people to think that I'm trying something a little new. You know, I always want to push the envelope a little bit and get out of my comfort zone. And worst way was me doing that. You know, I've never written a lot of love songs, and that was a little forward, you know, and it worked out really well. So I feel like always pushing myself a little bit stylistically is going to be something I want to do as well.
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22: From the Platte Valley Bank Weather Center, I'm meteorologist Paul Trombley. A severe thunderstorm watch remains in effect. Lows dip down to about 55 tonight under partly cloudy skies with a chance for isolated rain showers. Southeasterly winds 10 to 15 miles per hour. Sunshine mixed with clouds at times again tomorrow. Slight chance of thunderstorms. Daytime highs approaching 82. Slight chance of thunderstorms tomorrow night. Lows dip down to about 55. currently 64.
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0: streaming well and like see something that really surprised you?
1: I don't know where the analytics button is at. I have looked it up. I've looked at where some of my streams come from, and I remember seeing that Sydney was like the top third, like the third city, which is crazy because it was like Atlanta, Houston, Sydney, you know, and, you know, Australia's always been up there, which is why we went in the first place, was that we looked at those numbers, and so it's definitely helpful to see that you have fans and you have an audience in places you haven't necessarily been.
0: Yeah. Well, and you have fans literally all over the world, as it's very much proven, but those coffee shop days of playing and not for a lot of people, do you have a show that you look back at and it was like the most humbling show ever?
1: You know, most of them were pretty humbling for a long time. I've never thought I was a great singer, so it was one of those things where, and I had a lot of buddies that played, you know, in the same kind of circuit, I guess, of bars that I would go see that were really talented singers. And I had to figure out something I could do so people would stay and not like just leave when I got up there. So I think songwriting was how I got a little bit of confidence that I could go. I was the only person that could write a song, you know, like a specific song from my eyes. And I was the only one that could come up with that. And that was the only way I could set myself apart. So I started doing that, and a lot of them were goofy songs, to, you know, to start off. But yeah, there were several where I had to go and try to win the crowd over, you know, and people were just kind of like, who the heck is this guy, you know?
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0: More from our special guest and great music just around the corner. 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
16: The walking bridge over Highway 26 in Scotts Bluff will be lit up in purple lights during the month of June. 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
19: From the Platte Valley Bank Weather Center, I'm meteorologist Paul Trombley. A severe thunderstorm watch remains in effect. Lows dip down to about 55 tonight under partly cloudy skies with a chance for isolated rain showers. Southeasterly winds 10 to 15 miles per hour. Sunshine mixed with clouds at times again tomorrow. Slight chance of thunderstorms. Daytime highs approaching 82. Slight chance of thunderstorms tomorrow night. Lows dip down to about 55. Currently 64.
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1: It's Backstage Country. I'm Elena. We got Riley Green hosting right now. And do you ever look at like your streaming numbers and stuff and like see or the analytics and see where your songs are streaming?

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1: It's Backstage Country. I'm Elena. Riley Green is your host this week. And Riley, I'm so excited to talk to you about this. Huge congratulations, first off, on being the newest coach of The Voice. How are you feeling ahead of this?
2: First off, the fact that you said coach was really impressive. Everybody says judge, and I have to correct them now.
1: Oh,
2: that was really good. You know your
1: stuff. I'm smart like that. Look at me, yeah. Riley.
2: How cool is that? You know, it's big shoes to fill with Blake, but something that I always really enjoyed about him was his personality on that show. And I think more than anything, I'm excited about trying to see what I'm really going to be drawn to musically. You know, I know everybody will put me in a box and think I'm the traditional country guy, but you know, I grew up listening to all kind of music, so I think it'd be cool to see what I'm passionate about, and also to kind of be able to try to help out some up and coming artists. You know, I don't know that I have a lot of knowledge, but I know what not to do, so I can help them out with that.
1: Hey, that's a big part of it, honestly. Well, what kind of like thing are you going to have for Team Riley? You know how everybody kind of has like a thing, like they get to get the jacket or a shirt, or like, are you going to have a duck call? Like, do you know what your thing's going to be?
2: A duck call would be pretty fitting. I don't know, I could make everybody perform with a fake mustache on or something. We'll come up with something, you know. You got to get out there and see what the vibe is. I'm brand new to it, so it'll be exciting.
1: So tell me about what it was like trying to just make that all happen, or maybe you didn't even have to try, but I remember talking to like Kelsey Ballerini and Dan and Shay when they were first getting started in it, and they said that there were a lot of meetings involved, a lot of dinners, like all this and that, and Hollywood's a different game. What was it like for you leading into this?
2: Well, it was definitely, this is supposed to happen kind of thing for me, because I was out in LA playing a show at the Grammy Museum, and some of the people from The Voice came. They were going to meet with me. We were going to talk about, you know, potentially doing something, and I think they were still very new on that idea with me. And I did a Q&A before the show, and me and the interviewer had a really good rapport. We're kind of buddies, and we were back and forth a lot. And I think that's what a lot of the show's about too, is just, you know, the banter between the coaches and giving everybody a hard day at a show, which is not always something you're that excited about doing. You know, I feel like fans always want to hear the song. So I think that's what got me the gig. They called me the next day and asked if I could fly back out to LA and meet with some of the producers. And I think it helped that I was on, did Jimmy Fallon. I wasn't supposed to be on the couch. I was just performing, and then I got, you know, last minute called to go do the couch, and we had a funny moment with a duck call, and you know, little things like that are kind of how stuff like that happens. So I was really fortunate for the opportunity and excited about it.
1: Dang, that's cool that interviewer now has a little bit of a piece of that story of you making
2: it. Yeah, I told her the other day, and she thought I was making it up, you know, but it was, I mean, really, I have to say that interview is why I got the job.
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21: From the Platte Valley Bank Weather Center, I'm meteorologist Paul Trombley. Chance of rain tonight, otherwise partly cloudy. Lows around 55. Southeast winds 8 to 15 miles per hour. Sunshine mixed with clouds at times again tomorrow. Slight chance for storms. High of 82. 55 tomorrow night. Slight chance of thunderstorms. Slight chance for storms. Wednesday, daytime highs approaching 85. 87, lots of sunshine Thursday. Right now, 63.
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Well, that's exactly what we do when we take you behind the scenes in the music capital of the world. Nashville, of course. I'm Elena, and you're listening to Backstage Country.

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13: From the Platte Valley Bank Weather Center, I'm meteorologist Paul Trombley. Lows level off around 55 tonight under partly cloudy skies with a slight chance of thunderstorms. Southeast winds 8 to 15 miles per hour. 82 tomorrow, slight chance of thunderstorms. Partly cloudy skies tomorrow night, slight chance for storms. Lows around 55. Slight chance for storms Wednesday. Daytime highs approaching 85. 87, mainly sunny skies Thursday. Right now, 63.
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1: It's Backstage Country. I'm Elena. Riley Green is your host this week. Riley, I'll give anybody listening at this very moment a little behind the scenes, but we are actually recording this on the day that the AMAs are happening out in Vegas. So, Riley, you're out in Vegas right now, and you were just out in Vegas for the ACMs. Did you go home in between, or have you been out west this entire time?
2: I took my parents to the Bahamas for a little quick getaway in between and played golf barefoot and laid on the beach for a few days. So I had a nice little break in between the two. But
1: what you need, honestly.
2: Yeah. And I didn't think it was going to be a good idea to stay in Vegas for 2 weeks. I thought that was probably not the smartest thing. Some of my guys stayed out here, and you can tell when I see them. You know, you can see it in their face that they stayed out here for a week.
1: Ooh, I'm going to be looking for that on the broadcast. Yeah. Your band's look. So, well, how does it differentiate these all-genre shows compared to, like, the ones where it's comfy because it's all family and country music, but, like, AMAs is everybody?
2: It feels like a bigger deal. I don't know why, like, pop and rock and hip-hop artists have always seemed a little more famous than us. For whatever
1: because
2: reason.
1: Because we're just used to this. We're used to it.
2: Yeah, I guess so. It's a little more mysterious, I guess. I don't know what it is, but it is. You said it right. The ACMs is really, like, it feels like you're there with your buddies, and everybody's, you know, we all live in the same town, and we all kind of work with the same folks, and the AMAs is, like, I think Ludacris sitting on my row. Like, that's crazy.
1: Have you made friends with people out there? I mean, like, now that you've been on TV, you're going to be on TV more. You're very much in, like, the lexicon of pop culture. Like, do you know a lot of the people outside of country now?
2: Yeah. I mean, I've met a lot of people, you know, through what I'm getting to do. And, you know, I'm pretty new to the acting world, but again, like, actors and actresses seem more famous to me. You know, like, they seem like...
1: But that's you now, Riley.
2: I feel like I've made it far enough in my country music career that I know that I'm just a regular dude, and, you know, I kind of feel that way about everybody. But when you start, like, I remember meeting Sam Elliott one time, and it was, like, the most intimidating thing ever. Aww. He just like, grunted at me, didn't even say anything. It was, like, awesome.
1: Honestly, perfect. Yeah.
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13: Mark your calendar for the LaGrange Mini Fair, June 6th. 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The festivities continue after the parade with bike and foot races. 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Kids games from 1 to 3, build your own stick horse from 1 to 3, a money hunt, and kids bingo and regular bingo. Invitational bronc riding at 6, the night shows from 7:30 to 9 featuring Brennan Scott Green. For more information, log on to the website at www.lagrangeyo.com.
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15: From the Platte Valley Bank Weather Center, I'm meteorologist Paul Trombley. Lows level off around 55 tonight under partly cloudy skies with a slight chance of thunderstorms. Southeast winds 8 to 15 miles per hour. 82 tomorrow, slight chance of thunderstorms. Partly cloudy skies tomorrow night, slight chance for storms. Lows around 55. Slight chance for storms Wednesday. Daytime highs approaching 85. 87, mainly sunny skies Thursday. Right now, it's 61 degrees. 94.1
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0: Hey, it's Riley Green. 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
7: From the Platte Valley Bank Weather Center, I'm meteorologist Paul Trombley. Lows level off around 55 tonight under partly cloudy skies with a slight chance of thunderstorms. Southeast winds 8 to 15 miles per hour. 82 tomorrow, slight chance of thunderstorms. Partly cloudy skies tomorrow night, slight chance for storms. Lows around 55. Slight chance for storms Wednesday. Daytime highs approaching 85. 87, mainly sunny skies Thursday. Right now, it's 57 degrees.
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3: 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I'm Elena, and I guess I'm like your first mate, which would make Riley Green your captain this week.
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3: From the Platte Valley Bank Weather Center, I'm meteorologist Paul Trombley. Partly cloudy overnight with a slight chance for storms. Lows around 54, winds out of the southeast, 8 to 15 miles per hour. A blend of clouds and sun Tuesday. Slight chance of thunderstorms, highs around 82. Lows dip down to about 55 Tuesday night, slight chance of thunderstorms. High of 85 Wednesday with a slight chance of thunderstorms. 87, mainly sunny Thursday. Right now, 57.
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4: From the Platte Valley Bank Weather Center, I'm meteorologist Paul Trombley. Partly cloudy overnight with a slight chance for storms. Lows around 54, winds out of the southeast, 8 to 15 miles per hour. A blend of clouds and sun Tuesday. Slight chance of thunderstorms, highs around 82. Lows dip down to about 55 Tuesday night, slight chance of thunderstorms. High of 85 Wednesday with a slight chance of thunderstorms. 87, mainly sunny Thursday. Right now, 57.
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0: Okay, that was a great first day with Riley Green here on Backstage Country. I'm Elena. Buddy, you up for another day of this?
1: Wouldn't miss it, Elena. I had so much fun hanging out with y'all. I'll be back tomorrow for more stories behind my songs, including my current single, Change My Mind.
0: We can't wait. Rest up. 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
9: 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Kids games from 1 to 3, build your own stick horse from 1 to 3, a money hunt and kids bingo and regular bingo. Invitational bronc riding at 6, the night shows from 7:30 to 9 featuring Brennan Scott Green. 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
1: Valley Bank Weather Center, I'm meteorologist Megan Mulford. Slight chance of thunderstorms. Overnight, otherwise partly cloudy skies. Lows dip down to about 54. Southeasterly winds, 8 to 15 miles an hour. Highs level off around 82. Tuesday, slight chance of thunderstorms. Partly cloudy skies. Tuesday night, slight chance of thunderstorms. Lows level off around 55. Mid-80s Wednesday, with a slight chance for storms. Upper 80s, mainly sunny, Thursday. Currently, it's 55 degrees.
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3: From the Platte Valley Bank Weather Center, I'm meteorologist Megan Mulford. Lows dip down to about 54 overnight under partly cloudy skies, southeast winds 8 to 15 miles an hour. Sunshine mixed with clouds at times again Tuesday, slight chance of thunderstorms. Daytime highs approaching 82. Partly cloudy Tuesday night, slight chance of thunderstorms. Lows dip down to about 55. Slight chance of thunderstorms. Wednesday, with highs in the mid-80s, mainly clear Thursday. Currently 54.

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1: 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The festivities continue after the parade with bike and foot races. There will be a variety of vendors in the park, a gymkhana for kids 14 and under, meals by the LaGrange, Hawk Springs, Homemakers, and Bear Creek Women's Club from 11 to 7 in the community building or at B&V Coffee Cafe, and concessions at Yetter's Snack Shack starting at 11. 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
11: From the Platte Valley Bank Weather Center, I'm meteorologist Megan Mulford. Lows dip down to about 54 overnight under partly cloudy skies, southeast winds 8 to 15 miles an hour. Sunshine mixed with clouds at times again Tuesday, slight chance of thunderstorms. Daytime highs approaching 82. Partly cloudy Tuesday night, slight chance of thunderstorms. Lows dip down to about 55. Slight chance of thunderstorms Wednesday, with highs in the mid-80s, mainly clear Thursday. Currently 54.
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6: From the Platte Valley Bank Weather Center, I'm meteorologist Megan Mulford. Lows dip down to about 54 overnight under partly cloudy skies, southeast winds 8 to 15 miles an hour. Sunshine mixed with clouds at times again Tuesday, slight chance of thunderstorms. Daytime highs approaching 82. Partly cloudy Tuesday night, slight chance of thunderstorms. Lows dip down to about 55.

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3: From the Platte Valley Bank Weather Center, I'm meteorologist Megan Mulford. Lows dip down to about 54 overnight under partly cloudy skies, southeasterly winds 8 to 15 miles an hour. Slight chance of thunderstorms Tuesday, highs level off around 82, sunshine mixed with clouds at times. Slight chance of thunderstorms Tuesday night, 55. Slight chance of thunderstorms Wednesday, high temperatures reach up to 85. 87, mainly clear skies Thursday. Currently, it's 53 degrees.
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5: From the Platte Valley Bank Weather Center, I'm meteorologist Megan Mulford. Partly cloudy overnight with a low of 54. Winds out of the southeast, 8 to 15 miles an hour. Sunshine mixed with clouds at times Tuesday. Slight chance of thunderstorms. Highs around 82. Partly cloudy skies Tuesday night. Slight chance for storms. Lows dip down to about 55. Slight chance for showers Wednesday. High of 85. 87. Lots of sunshine Thursday. Right now, it's 53 degrees.

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2: 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The festivities continue after the parade with bike and foot races. 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Invitational bronc riding at 6, the night shows from 7:30 to 9 featuring Brennan Scott Green. 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
4: From the Platte Valley Bank Weather Center, I'm meteorologist Megan Mulford. Partly cloudy overnight with a low of 54. Winds out of the southeast, 8 to 15 miles an hour. Sunshine mixed with clouds at times Tuesday. Slight chance of thunderstorms. Highs around 82. Partly cloudy skies Tuesday night. Slight chance for storms. Lows dip down to about 55. Slight chance for showers Wednesday. High of 85. 87. Lots of sunshine Thursday. Right now, it's 52 degrees.
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4: From the Platte Valley Bank Weather Center, I'm meteorologist Megan Mulford. Partly cloudy overnight with a low of 54. Winds out of the southeast, 8 to 15 miles an hour. Sunshine mixed with clouds at times Tuesday. Slight chance of thunderstorms. Highs around 82. Partly cloudy skies Tuesday night. Slight chance for storms. Lows dip down to about 55. Slight chance for showers Wednesday. High of 85. 87. Lots of sunshine Thursday. Currently 54.

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4: 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Invitational bronc riding at 6, the night shows from 7:30 to 9 featuring Brennan Scott Green. For more information, log on to the website at www.lagrangeyo.com.

0: From the Platte Valley Bank Weather Center, I'm meteorologist Megan Mulford. Slight chance of severe storms today, otherwise partly cloudy. Highs around 82, southeast winds 10 to 15 miles an hour. Partly cloudy skies again. Tonight, slight chance of severe thunderstorms. Lows dip down to about 57. Partly cloudy tomorrow. Daytime highs approaching 85. Temps a bit above average Thursday and Friday, with highs in the upper 80s. Slight chance of thunderstorms Thursday. Right now, it's 54 degrees.
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4: From the Platte Valley Bank Weather Center, I'm meteorologist Megan Mulford. Slight chance of severe storms today, otherwise partly cloudy. Highs around 82. Southeast winds 10 to 15 miles an hour. Partly cloudy skies again. Tonight, slight chance of severe thunderstorms. Lows dip down to about 57. Partly cloudy tomorrow. Daytime highs approaching 85. Temps a bit above average Thursday and Friday, with highs in the upper 80s. Slight chance of thunderstorms Thursday. Right now, it's 54 degrees.

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2: From the Platte Valley Bank Weather Center, I'm meteorologist Megan Mulford. Slight chance of severe storms today, otherwise partly cloudy. Highs around 82, southeast winds 10 to 15 miles an hour. Partly cloudy skies again tonight, slight chance of severe thunderstorms. Lows dip down to about 57. Partly cloudy tomorrow, daytime highs approaching 85. Temps a bit above average Thursday and Friday, with highs in the upper 80s. Slight chance of thunderstorms Thursday. Right now, it's 54 degrees.
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3: From the Platte Valley Bank Weather Center, I'm meteorologist Megan Mulford. Slight chance of severe storms today, otherwise partly cloudy. Highs around 82. Southeast winds 10 to 15 miles an hour. Partly cloudy skies again. Tonight, slight chance of severe thunderstorms. Lows dip down to about 57. Partly cloudy tomorrow. Daytime highs approaching 85. Temps a bit above average Thursday and Friday, with highs in the upper 80s. Slight chance of thunderstorms Thursday. Right now, it's 52 degrees.

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12: From the Platte Valley Bank Weather Center, I'm meteorologist Derek Height. Sunshine mixed with clouds at times today, with a slight chance of severe thunderstorms. Daytime highs approaching 82, southeasterly winds 10 to 15 miles an hour. Slight chance of severe thunderstorms tonight. Lows dip down to about 57, partly cloudy skies. A mix of clouds and sun tomorrow, high of 85. Right now, it's 52 degrees.
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10: 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I'm David Stiles. 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
10: Denny Hamlin entered Sunday's race at Nashville Super Speedway, having led 344 laps in five starts. However, no wins at this venue. And Denny didn't make it easy on himself from the get-go as he jumped the start of the race and had to serve a pass-through penalty. After fighting back all night, a late caution brought out from a failed right front brake rotor on the machine of Chris Buescher gave us a four-lap dash to the end, where Hamlin prevailed over teammates Christopher Bell and Chase Briscoe. Here is PRN's Wendy Venturini with Denny Hamlin in victory lane.
12: Take us back through that restart, Denny, and talk us through how tough that was on those 1-2-3 with Joe Gibbs Racing.
13: You know, I got positioned because the 20, you know, washed up a little bit there in the first corner, you know, trying to clear the 19. So that allowed me to get positioned on the inside, and there, from there on, I'm trying to clear them, trying to side draft them. And then we go into turn one on the last lap, and I typically in these situations just overdrive the corner and then miss it. But I said, you know, I'm just going to roll the bottom. And the 20 just drove in so deep that it allowed me to clear, and that was it.
12: You've had so many emotional wins lately. How special is this one at Nashville this evening?
13: It's just unexpected. We've had the best car so many times this year and haven't won. Definitely did not have the best car today. The 20 had the class of the field. Man, it feels good to win one that you didn't think you were going to win.
12: Congratulations. Can you play this guitar?
13: Absolutely not.
10: Congratulations to Denny Hamlin on career win number 62. This is PRN's Garage Pass.
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4: From the Platte Valley Bank Weather Center, I'm meteorologist Derek Hyde. Sunshine mixed with clouds at times today, with a slight chance of severe thunderstorms. Daytime highs approaching 82, southeasterly winds 10 to 15 miles an hour. Slight chance of severe thunderstorms tonight. Lows dip down to about 57, partly cloudy skies. A mix of clouds and sun tomorrow, high of 85. Right now, it's 52 degrees.

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3: Good morning. Property owners will soon find out if there's been a change in the valuation of their real estate for the 2026 tax year. For Scottsbluff County, Assessor Robert Simpson tells KNEB News 15,218 notice letters went out Friday and will be hitting mailboxes soon. Overall, residential properties in the county are at 94% of market value, same as last year. Commercial property is down 1% at 92%, and ag land is at 71% of the market value, up 1%. Simpson noted that the percent increases for parcels do vary by neighborhood and ag area. Those who disagree with their new valuations have until June 30th to file a protest, and the county is requiring documents supporting protests be filed with the county clerk by that same date. Scottsbluff families are being invited to dig into reading this summer as the Lead Scottsbluff Public Library launches its 8-week summer reading program beginning today. Youth Services Librarian Liz Perez says this year's dinosaur-themed program called Unearth a Story includes activities for kids and teens, along with prizes for participants who complete reading goals. The summer lineup also features visits from a Lego expert, special movie screenings, scavenger hunts, and free admission events at Riverside Discovery Center.
4: Yep, we have something just about every week. Even the weeks we don't necessarily have a big program, we have some passive stuff going on at the library.
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5: Time for a look at sports on the Rural Radio Network. I'm Trayton Harmon. Let's take a look around the region at some Legion baseball action coming your way tonight. Darien Flat Valley Company seniors taking on the Shadron seniors in Shadron. First pitch in that game set for 7:30 this evening. And then the West Coast Zephyrs head to Rushville to take on the Regulators to continue the Z's long away stretch. And the Alliance Spartans rescheduled their game that was supposed to be played last night against Ogallala to June 22nd. The Nebraska Outlaws will head to Fort Junction, Colorado for Front Range League baseball action tonight as the Outlaws take on the Wranglers. First pitch set for 6:35 this evening. The Colorado Rockies tacked on 5 runs in the 8th inning last night in L.A. to take down the Angels in comeback fashion 9-8 to kick off their 3-game series. It was catcher Hunter Goodman who really ignited the Rockies with his 3-run homer to get the Rockies to 8 full runs in the 8th.
6: There's a drive to left. It is gone to the bullpens. Touch him all time, Hunter Goodman.
5: The Rockies and Angels will battle again tonight in Game 2 of this series with our coverage on KOLT 690 AM 101.7 FM beginning at 7 p.m. with first pitch set for 7:38. A couple of big-time moves in the NFL were announced yesterday as star Browns defensive end Myles Garrett was traded to the L.A. Rams for 2-time Pro Bowl pass rusher Jared Verse and multiple draft picks. Also on the move was Eagles star receiver A.J. Brown, who was shipped to the Patriots for a first-round pick in the 2028 draft and a fifth-round pick in next year's draft. That's a look at sports on the Rural Radio Network. I'm Trayton Harmon.
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9: Here's your forecast from the Platte Valley Bank Weather Center. There may be some areas of morning fog, then partly cloudy. Temperatures in the lower 80s today with afternoon and evening thunderstorms likely, some severe. Lows tonight, mid-50s. Highs will be mid-80s Wednesday. Afternoon and evening thunderstorms. Some strong. Mid-80s Thursday. Afternoon and evening thunderstorms. Highs 85 to 90 Friday with afternoon and evening thunderstorms. Nights in the 50s.
10: 79 is where we were yesterday. Had a tenth of an inch of rain at the airport. More at my house and maybe at your house as well. And a lot more if you're in Goshen County. Trayton Torrington had an inch 35 yesterday.
9: Woo.
10: They were the big winner. On our way today, how about 81 degrees is where we're going to head to. If you haven't stepped outside yet this morning, it's humid out there.
11: Ooh, saw some dense fog over the, got some corn sweaty fog going on out there.
10: Yeah, there's some of that. Well, I don't think it's corn sweat.
11: No,
10: quite
11: I'm
10: yet.
11: Just dropping words now.
10: Yeah, well, there's.
11: It's early.
10: No, that's fine. I think it's from the moisture we've had.
11: Oh, who would have thought?
10: What do you know? On our way again to 81. It's a humid 52 in the backyard right now. KNEBFM.com if you want more on the weather. Here's Cody Johnson and Carrie Underwood to kick us off on a brand new morning Tuesday. Stars.

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1: 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Big prize. 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
2: You did.
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1: Big prize.
2: Maybe, can we say what it is?
1: We'll tell you in about 5 minutes. Okay. So stick around. And then coming up at around 6:50, another chance for you to win this morning with Papa Murphy's. You want to play that? Text us 308-633-9400 and say, yo, I want to play your new game. We're calling it Are You Smarter Than Two Dummies on the Radio?
2: Not my choice.
1: I was going to call us stupid idiots, but I didn't want to hurt my feelings, so I went with dummies instead. And then in the middle of this hour, we're going to talk about 911 dispatchers revealing the dumbest reasons people have called 911 this year.
2: People don't call 911 for silly reasons.
1: Oh, no, never.
2: Never.
1: And in between all of all that, Trayton's going to be taking your birthdays and anniversaries, too.
2: I will be. 308-633-9400 is the number to call or text or leave a voice message in the text line at if you have a birthday or anniversary for this June the 2nd.
1: I'm going to start off with some Morgan Wallen.
2: Wow.
1: Why don't we?
2: Don't we?

0: Wyobraska's new country. 94 won the brand. 81 today. A couple of strong, severe thunderstorms are possible. We got to break a cap down first. Not a ball cap, but like a cap on the atmosphere. If we can get that done, we'll see more. If we don't, we'll see less in the way of storms today.
1: If you know what that means, good job.
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1: All summer?
0: Yep. 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Answer a few quick questions so we get to know who you are. But you need the most important part. You need a keyword to complete your entry. We change the keyword every day so you can get a new entry every day if you know today's keyword. And today's keyword, Trayton has the list over there.
1: I do.
0: Happens to be?
1: It is freedom.
0: We thought we'd make it easy for you today. It's the first word in the promotion. Freedom.
1: Freedom.
0: We'll have a brand new keyword every day, so listen for more chances to enter. Freedom to Roam, brought to you in part by the Scottsbluff County Fair, Big Irons, Craig Sitzman, Essential Fuels, and the North Platte NRD. Again, $250 Sinclair gas cards. We'll mention that keyword several times today, so you know. But it's freedom to enter our Freedom to Roam contest. Told you it's going to be a fun summer.
1: Very fun. I wish I got one of those.
0: Today is I Love My Dentist Day today.
1: Fun.
0: Let's go get drilled, shall we? It's National Bubba Day. Hey, Bubba, let's go to the dentist. Leave the office early day today. No, you can't leave the office early. Go ahead.
1: I was going to say, I don't think Bubbas go to the dentist too much.
0: No, probably not.
1: If your name's Bubba, you just aren't allowed.
0: It is National Leave the Office Early Day, but you're not allowed to participate.
1: Bummer.
0: It's National Rocky Road Day. Our question of the day is inspired by that.
1: You have a tie-in event coming your way.
0: Rotisserie Chicken Day today.
1: Oh, so good.
0: And Yell Fudge at the Cobras in North America Day.
1: Whatever that means.
0: You got to find the cobras first. I'm out.
1: Yeah. It'll be hard to find a non-native species of cobra.
0: Exactly. But you probably can in Trayton's pollinator lawn.
1: No, not yet.
0: Soon.
1: Working on it.
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0: It's why Obraska's new country, 94, won the brand. We've got some more Rockies baseball. Did they win yesterday? I wasn't paying attention
1: during
0: your sports.
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0: Wow.
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0: Wyobraska's new country, 94, won the brand. Highs today right around 81, kind of where we were yesterday.
1: Yeah, it was good yesterday.
0: A couple storms out there possible. 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Hey, do you want to play in our contest today at 6:50 with Papa Murphy's? Text us right now at 308-633-9400. 308-633-9400. Just say, like, hey, I want to win Papa Murphy's, something like that.
1: Just say, or just pizza.
0: Papa.
1: Just say pizza.
0: Pizza. I don't care.
1: Papa would be funny, too.
0: Yeah, we'll play with somebody coming up here at 6:50. Are you smarter than two dummies on the radio?
1: Again, not my idea.
0: But he will participate.
1: I have to.
0: I have the question today, and he doesn't know the answer, so we'll see if he can do it.
1: You wouldn't even tell me.
0: No, I'm keeping it to myself. We'll play coming up at 6:50. Again, text us some word that we know you want to play, 308-633-9400. A woman in Florida was recently arrested for calling 911 to complain that they wouldn't serve her a Jell-O shot. J-shot. Anyway, that isn't the most absurd reason someone has called the cops, but it's up there. BuzzFeed put out a list of the dumbest reasons people have called 911 straight from 911 dispatchers themselves. This one deserves maybe a bit of a pass. I don't know. A 96-year-old woman called 911 to report a missing child because her 68-year-old daughter hadn't got back by dark.
1: It's just the ages that's the issue.
0: Right. Mm-hmm.
1: Mm-hmm. It's calling it missing child in that instance was the silly part, if you didn't pick up on that.
0: A lady called in from a Wendy's drive-thru because they wouldn't sell her a Whopper.
1: Well,
0: Whoppers are sold at Burger King, by the way.
1: Yep.
0: A guy called during a power outage to ask the score of the USA-Canada Olympic gold medal game.
1: Did they give it to him?
0: The dispatcher said, I'm Canadian. Obviously, I told him. So they must have been leading at the time. I don't know.
1: And then they didn't.
0: Someone called the report to report their neighbors were, quote, dropping pebbles into her pebbled driveway. Turns out it wasn't happening. She'd been harassing them for months. Someone called 911 because they were a tourist and bored who didn't have much money, so they wanted some tips on what to do.
1: Someone, did they help?
0: No, I don't know.
1: That's too bad.
0: Someone called to report a missing Amazon package despite showing it was delivered. This is something Trayton would have done. The caller later found out it was delivered to the wrong floor of their apartment building.
1: Makes sense.
0: An adult admitted they got in trouble for calling 911 when they were a child because their grandparents were insisting that they eat a hot dog. An older lady called to complain that a random man, quote, didn't hold the door open for her. One dispatcher said, I got yelled at once because no one turned on the northern lights. You didn't flip that switch?
1: No, I guess not.
0: And then there's this amusing story from a retired cop. He said a woman would call 4 or 5 times a week because of a ghost in her attic. We finally gave up on telling her to stop, and we just went over there with a mason jar. We said, we're going to fix your problem. When we went up, shuffled around, lit a cigarette, blew the smoke into the air, put the lid on it, and we went back down and said, we got him. She was thrilled. We never heard from her again.
1: Look, way to go. Making the public feel protected.
0: Now, there are some legit reasons to call 911 that aren't maybe true emergencies. Like,
1: I'm sure.
0: If the McDonald's ice cream machine is broken,
1: yeah,
0: dial that up.
1: Right.
0: If the tattoo artist spelled Skinnered with an I.
1: Mm-hmm.
0: The wife made you wear sleeves to church.
1: Mm.
0: You got to get on that, I mean. And Costco cut you off after 47 free samples.
1: Hey.
0: What were they thinking?
1: It's un-American.
0: Exactly.
2: Good morning. Always
3: 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You guys pump me up. You get me ready for the day.
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9: The atmosphere is not much different than it was at this time yesterday. It's moist. We have light southeasterly upslope wind flow into the region. And once again, we are headed towards a pattern of afternoon and evening showers and thunderstorms. And for today and tomorrow and probably into Thursday and Friday, we're going to continue with that risk of strong to possibly severe thunderstorms, with heavy rain, hail, and gusty winds as a concern. There's really nothing to change the atmosphere much, really, for the next 4 to 5 days. Temperatures will be comfortably warm, low to mid-80s today and tomorrow, and into Thursday, getting a little bit warmer, might see some 90s as we get into the weekend. But even into the weekend, we can't rule out the chance that there will be a few showers and thunderstorms around. So basically, expect the weather to repeat itself over the next few days.
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11: 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Released every Monday, Wednesday, and Friday, the report covers an atmospheric overview, plus informational topics and weather impacts for the northern and central Rocky Mountains and High Plains. Topics include drought concerns, major recreational impacts, severe weather outbreaks, and so much more. 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Subscribe today at dayweather.com.
9: Here's your forecast from the Platte Valley Bank Weather Center. There may be some areas of morning fog, then partly cloudy. Temperatures in the lower 80s today with afternoon and evening thunderstorms likely, some severe. Lows tonight, mid-50s. Highs will be mid-80s Wednesday. Afternoon and evening thunderstorms. Some strong. Mid-80s Thursday. Afternoon and evening thunderstorms. Highs 85 to 90 Friday with afternoon and evening thunderstorms. Nights in the 50s.
0: Thank you, Don. Yesterday, we got to 79. We only had a tenth of an inch of precip at the airport. But listen to some of these. 54 hundredths at the airport in Alliance. 65 hundredths in Wheatland. And the big hog, Torrington, yesterday with an inch 35. Yeah! We also had a 55-mile-an-hour wind gust with that garbage that blew through. I know. It's 51 now at 94. Won the brand. 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

0: It's Riley Green at Wyobraska's New Country 94.1 The Brand. 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
1: I'm pretty relaxed this morning. 308-633-9400. Call, text, leave a voice message, however you want to do it. It's all right. Get them in before it's too late for this June 2nd.
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0: Wyobraska's new country, 94, won the brand. Going to be right around 70, make that 81 today for a high with a stray shower or thunderstorm. If they do develop, they could get quite on the rumbly side again. KNEBFM.com for more. All right, Trayton, it's time to play our latest contest. Are you smarter than two dummies on the radio? I love it. And we have our contestant today. Johnny's on the phone from Torrington. Johnny, how's it going?
1: Going good this morning, guys. How are you doing?
0: We're doing great. Trayton's very nervous because I did not share him the question that we're going to ask today.
2: It's true. I'm in the blind over here.
1: Me too, Trayton.
2: I know.

0: Thank you, buddy.
1: All right. I'm going to give you three choices of categories. You can pick one of these. All right. Animals, history, or science? Ooh, that's tough. Which one would you like today?
2: Let's just go for animals, guys.
1: All right. The female of what animal species is called a ewe?
2: Oh, no.
1: E-W-E.
2: I'm going to say a sheep.
1: A sheep is the correct answer. You got it right, buddy. Trayton knows his sheep, so you were in trouble.
3: I do. I was ready.
1: He would have gotten
2: so
1: that
2: many
1: one
2: jokes
1: right.
2: in there. So many jokes in there.
1: There are. I'm just going to leave it alone because Trayton's got that hot under the collar look under him over there already. His face is turning red. Like Papa
2: Me
1: Murphy's
2: too,
1: red.
3: Right.
1: Congratulations to you, Johnny. You've got a $10 Papa Murphy's gift card. That'll get you a free pizza on Tuesdays. That's today, because it's $10 Tuesdays going on at Papa Murphy's Take and Bake. Another chance to win tomorrow with Are You Smarter Than Two Dummies on the Radio? A long name, but a great game.
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4: Good morning, everyone. As we get closer to the 250th anniversary of our nation's independence, the move to ban or limit fireworks due to the drought is gaining momentum in the region. Monday evening, Scottsbluff County Commissioners took an initial step toward banning the discharge of fireworks in unincorporated parts of the county. A majority of the board voted in favor of imposing such a prohibition, directing their attorney to draft a resolution to officially implement the ban, violations of which would be a Class 3 misdemeanor that will be voted on at their next regular meeting June 15th. Earlier in the day, the Gehring Public Safety Committee voted 3-1 in favor of recommending a 7-day selling period for the sale and discharge of fireworks in city limits, down from the 10-day period allowed under state law. The Gehring Council will take that recommendation into consideration during next Monday's regularly scheduled council meeting. And you still have time to nominate a special individual, group, or business for this year's Step Forward Awards that honor those going above and beyond volunteering for their communities. The deadline for nominations for the 12th year of the awards through Serve Nebraska has been extended to June 8th. There are 10 categories to choose from for a nomination, with the winners hand-selected by the governor and honored during a luncheon in November. More information and nomination forms can be found online at serve.nebraska.gov. From the Rural Radio Newsroom, I'm Scott Miller.
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5: Time for a look at sports on the Rural Radio Network. I'm Trayton Harmon. Let's take a look around the region at some Legion baseball action coming your way tonight. Gehring Flat Valley Company seniors taking on the Shadron seniors in Shadron. First pitch in that game set for 7:30 this evening. And then the West Coast Zephyrs head to Rushville to take on the Regulators to continue the Z's long away stretch. And the Alliance Spartans rescheduled their game that was supposed to be played last night against Ogallala for June 22nd. The Nebraska Outlaws will head to Fort Junction, Colorado for Front Range League baseball action tonight as the Outlaws take on the Wranglers. First pitch set for 6:35 this evening. The Colorado Rockies tacked on 5 runs in the 8th inning last night in L.A. to take down the Angels in comeback fashion 9-8 to kick off their 3-game series. It was catcher Hunter Goodman who really ignited the Rockies with his 3-run homer to get the Rockies to 8 whole runs in the 8th.
6: There's a drive to left. It is gone to the bullpens. Touch him all time, Hunter Goodman.
5: The Rockies and Angels will battle again tonight in Game 2 of this series with our coverage on KOLT 690 AM 101.7 FM beginning at 7 p.m. with first pitch set for 7:38. A couple of big-time moves in the NFL were announced yesterday as star Browns defensive end Myles Garrett was traded to the L.A. Rams for 2-time Pro Bowl pass rusher Jared Verse and multiple draft picks. Also on the move was Eagles star receiver A.J. Brown, who was shipped to the Patriots for a first-round pick in the 2028 draft and a 5th-round pick in next year's draft. That's a look at sports on the Rural Radio Network. I'm Trayton Harmon.
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10: 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Meteorologist Don Day joins us in the Platte Valley Bank Weather Center this morning. Good morning, Don.
11: Good morning, Bill.
10: Well, we had a busy afternoon yesterday and early evening with thunderstorms moving across the region. Day number one in June brought measurable precip for all of our locations. Some did way better than others, and some even had to put up with some damaging winds and hail.
11: Yeah, you know, we talked about it yesterday. It's like, good news is some of you are going to get some really nice rain. Some of you are going to get the things you don't want, especially if you're a gardener with the hail. And we had wind gusts of over 60 miles an hour in some areas. That's just the nature of the beast this time of year, but really happy to see some great rain totals in Goshen County, around Torrington, over into Platte County, some really good rain and some pockets of good rain elsewhere. And today, it's all about what we call the cap. We've got some low clouds and we have some areas of fog, and that's going to reduce heating here this morning. And sometimes what will happen is the previous day's thunderstorms leave enough cool air close to the ground that it limits the ability for thunderstorms to develop the following day. But when you're in early June like this with a very high sun angle, if you can get that to erode away, then we're going to see thunderstorms pop up again this afternoon and evening.
10: Yeah, and a lot of those low clouds and fog kind of localized into the Cheyenne, Kimball area. A lot of the rest of the region has just a couple of clouds. So it's not going to take a lot to erode that. And that's why it's a boom or bust kind of day. You can either have storms really get going, be very aggressive if they do, or the cap may hold and we get nothing. Odds are slightly more in favor of maybe seeing those storms develop, at least in some portions of the area. And we do have a slight risk of severe thunderstorms again today.
11: Yeah, the risk today, severe risk, is a little bit lower because of that cap. But you always got to be careful in these situations, because once it's broken and thunderstorms start going, there's no stopping them. But what you want to do is just want to observe. You want to see how long these low clouds and these cool temperatures hang around. The longer they hang around into the morning and even into the afternoon, the less likely those thunderstorms will develop. But with these long June days, you can get plenty of heating even after mid to late afternoon to fire these up. So I would be prepared again for another active afternoon and evening of severe weather.
10: And that's going to continue through most of the rest of the week.
11: There's really nothing to push out the moisture. There's no front or wave coming through to bring drier air. And there's a lot of dry air just west of here, but there's nothing to bring it in. So as long as we keep the moisture pushed up against the mountains to the west, all we need is that trigger. And that trigger is either going to be strong daytime heating or maybe a little disturbance moving through, or both. And that's kind of what we saw yesterday. So it's going to be a pattern. We're sustainable, Bill. We're recycling.
10: good for us, I guess. Yeah, your keys that you need to look for every morning: southeast winds, which we've got again. That brings moisture into the area. That gives us the fuel that we need for some of those storms. And then, like you said, whether the cap's going to break. And really, temps are going to stay warm through the end of the week, and they could get a little toasty over the weekend.
11: Yeah, what may happen over the weekend is we may end up with some of that drier air coming in. And that will allow us to get a little bit warmer, might reduce that threat for thunderstorms. But the next several days, temperatures are going to be just very nice, very comfortable for early June.
10: Yep, get out and enjoy them, and plan on dodging a few thunderstorms in the afternoon and evening. Don, we'll check in with you again tomorrow.
11: See you then.
10: Meteorologist Don Day with us today in the Platte Valley Bank Weather Center. On our way today to 81 degrees. Mentioned some great moisture there yesterday in some areas. It's 56 now at the brand. Why, Obraska's new country.

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1: Good morning, everybody. Welcome to the show. My name is William. That there is T-H.
2: Yeah.
1: Trayton Harmon. Glad to hang out with you here this morning. If you missed last hour, we kicked off a brand new promotion this summer where we're giving away $250 gas gift cards.
2: And Bill was nice enough to not give me one.
1: Yeah, from Sinclair, courtesy of Essential Fuels. How do you win it? 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Stay tuned. We're going to play the Pepsi Pop quiz here in a moment. Answer our question of the day, your favorite ice cream flavor. And since it is National Leave Work Early Day, I've got the best excuses if you want to leave work early.
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1: There you go. 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

0: Parker McCollum at 94 won the brand. You ready to hit the road this summer? 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
0: 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It's Freedom to Roam. It's time for the P and the Q.
1: Yeah.
0: We call it the Pepsi Pop Quiz.
1: And that's right.
0: T-Dog.
1: Yeah.
0: How do we play this game?
1: You text the correct answer.
0: I'm really working on a nickname for you. I haven't found one that's stuck yet.
1: Nope. 308-633-9400, 308-633-9400. Text the correct answer to Bill's question, and you will be entered into a drawing. And if I pull your name out of that drawing, you're going to come in, say hi, pick out a pack of Pepsi product, courtesy of Pepsi Cola of Western Nebraska.
0: This country music superstar kicked off her Cloud 9 tour last Friday. It doesn't end until October, so to prepare for the grueling schedule, she was intentional in how she trains, Trayton. For starters, she says her glamorous outfits weigh between 10 and 15 pounds.
1: Jeez.
0: So to make sure she can maintain her stamina and energetic stage presence, she wore a weighted vest to rehearsal.
1: Okay.
0: She said she would be sing while using the treadmill with a weighted vest on.
1: Mm-hmm.
0: And to help with recovery, she'd use the sauna to do a cold plunge every day.
1: Okay.
0: Who's on their Cloud 9 tour? Have you ever tried a weighted vest?
1: No.
0: They're kind of cool.
1: Have you?
0: Yes.
1: Okay. It's a like the rucksacking trend where you go on a weighted walk. Super good way to lose weight, I guess.
0: Very good for autistic individuals. That's how I know about it.
1: Yes, yes.
0: Anyway, who is it? Which country music star? Knowing that her tour is Cloud 9, that should help.
1: Maybe even give it away.
0: Could. Text the answer 308-633-9400 and be a winner in the Pepsi Pop Quiz.
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0: Mark your calendar for the LaGrange Mini Fair, June 6th. The events kick off at 7 a.m. with breakfast in the park, 5K run by Bar X Ranch at 7:30, pep parade at 9:30, followed by the open parade at 10. The festivities continue after the parade with bike and foot races. There will be a variety of vendors in the park, a gymkhana for kids 14 and under, meals by the LaGrange, Hawk Springs Homemakers, and Bear Creek Women's Club from 11 to 7 in the community building or at B&V Coffee Cafe, and concessions at Yetter's Snack Shack starting at 11. 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
5: Well, happy birthday to Kinsley Stewart of Baird. A very happy 8th birthday from Grandma and Grandpa Holinsky. Happy birthday to Susan Wiedemann. Happy birthday to Carissa Cheesick. And happy birthday to Ace Carter Butler from Papa and Nana.
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6: 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Dana Carvey is 71. Awkwafina is 38. 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
6: How'd you do on the Pepsi Pop quiz today? 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
5: I believe it's Megan Maroney.
6: Megan Maroney is correct. What if you said Megan Maroney? 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She

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0: 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Talk

0: Kane Brown, Woman Amen. Why Obraska's New Country 94 won the brand. 71 today for 81. Sorry for a high today. Sorry, I'm stuck on yesterday's 70.
1: 71 would be awesome.
0: 81 today for a high. There's still a little dense fog, Kimball, Cheyenne, those areas. Otherwise, it is bright and sunny out there. KNEBFM.com for more. Another round of some strong thunderstorms on the way today. Our question of the day today in honor of National Rocky Road Day is, what is your favorite ice cream flavor? I know you have lots of answers to this.
1: I do.
0: We have lots of answers on our question, our post on Facebook, too. My goodness.
1: What's the number?
0: 70-some.
1: Woo!
0: Mark Ryan said cookie dough when I want to be naughty to eat it. But otherwise, I... I have to stick with the sugar-free Blue Bunny vanilla. That's what he said.
1: You know, Mark, go be naughty.
0: Exactly. Ricky said, well, now that Cold Stone's coming, birthday cake with chunks of cookie dough.
1: Ooh, I really like their Mud Pie Mojo. That's my favorite one from Cold Stone.
0: Mine's a cookie, don't you want some?
1: Oh, yeah.
0: We got to get them on as a sponsor and bring us ice cream right. Every day. Dan said chocolate chip cookie dough with brownie bites and peanut butter cups.
1: Yep, good, good.
0: Deb said Platte Valley Dairy used to make chocolate with peanut butter swirl.
1: Oh, I loved everything over there.
0: Jag said homemade vanilla. If not homemade, the still vanilla, then can add all kinds of toppings. Loretta said Michigan pothole.
1: I've heard of it. I can't tell you what it is.
0: I buy it at a gas station along Highway 20 in Rushville. They have a lot of flavors. The cherry amaretto is great, too.
1: Good to know.
0: Lots of vanilla. Butter pecan from
1: great,
0: Heather.
1: Great answer.
0: Brenda said it used to be butter pecan, but now I say vanilla bean. Butter pecan. Everything but chocolate mint, said Sean.
1: Fair. Polarizing.
0: Ooh, Mary. Strawberry rhubarb.
1: Never had it in ice cream.
0: That sounds amazing.
1: If you could sneak some pie crust in there, too.
0: A lot of pistachio. Pistachio almond, lots of cookie doughs. Tin Roof Sunday, have you had one there?
1: Oh, yeah.
0: Have you had one at the Tin Roof Sunday place?
1: No.
0: Oh, where we're going.
1: Where's that at?
0: Potter.
1: All right.
0: I'll show you a picture of it, and you'll be on board.
1: Right.
0: Butter Brickle, said Mike. Peppermint and bubble gum. That sounds good. That's from Platte Valley Creamery, too, said Robin. Extra Double Chocolate Brownie from Felix.
1: Good.
0: Platte Valley Creamery's Pink Champagne, said Shannon.
1: Gonna have to cruise over to the creamery if we keep doing this.
0: Lemon cone from the Platte Valley Creamery, said Robert.
1: I'm sensing a trend here.
0: Yeah. Good old-fashioned butter brickle or cinnamon, said Kelly. Tillamook caramel swirl.
1: Tillamook's really good.
0: It is really good. Shirley says that. I get a lot of Tillamook. I'm not gonna lie.
1: It's the way to go.
0: Banana delight. Bring it on, Liz.
1: Mm-hmm.
0: Peach cobbler, said Rosario.
1: Fun.
0: Some more bubble gums, peppermints. Huckleberry from Philip. Rocky Road. There, Travis got the right answer.
1: Stuck one in.
0: Took a little bit to get
1: big
0: one in there.
1: Big day for you, Travis.
0: Mint chocolate chip, says Gladys. More cookie dough, more mint, more amaretto from Maria. And strawberry cheesecake with caramel swirls and pieces of chocolate in it, said Josh.
1: That's a lot.
0: Trayton.
1: Complicated or simple?
0: You just, whatever. What's right, your well, favorite ice simple. Cream flavor?
1: Blanket statement, I really like coffee ice cream.
0: Ugh. Hard pass on that for me. How about, well, I,
1: and the, if it has a brownie in it, I won't say no usually either.
0: The cookie don't you want some? Have you had that one?
1: I haven't.
0: From
1: we're going to go on an adventure.
0: Yeah. We're a brand new morning's
1: that
0: coming.
1: Heavy breathing is going to be all you hear. At I one know. Point. We're not going to be able to get words out anymore.
0: A brand new morning. We're coming soon to Potter. Look out. We're on our way to the sundry to get him a Tin Roof Sunday.
1: I'm all for it.
0: All right, finally, something we can agree on.
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9: Here's your forecast from the Platte Valley Bank Weather Center. There may be some areas of morning fog, then partly cloudy. Temperatures in the lower 80s today with afternoon and evening thunderstorms likely, some severe. Lows tonight, mid-50s. Highs will be mid-80s Wednesday. Afternoon and evening thunderstorms. Some strong. Mid-80s Thursday. Afternoon and evening thunderstorms. Highs 85 to 90 Friday with afternoon and evening thunderstorms. Nights in the 50s.
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0: Wyobraska's New Country 94 won the brand. 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
1: Freedom.
0: Freedom. 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

0: Tucker Wetmore in 3, 2, 1. Wyobraska's New Country 94 won the brand. It sounded like I was doing a countdown there.
1: That would be what that is. Huh.
0: Shocker. What do you know? Hey, Bridgman Family Funeral Home is the Scottsbluff, Gehring, and surrounding area's only premier locally family-owned funeral home and crematory. 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Always there when you need them most. 81 for a high today. A couple of thunderstorms. Got to break the cap, but if that happens, Katie bar the door, as they would say.
1: Okay.
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1: You sure can.
0: We actually saw a tornado form right there live on the stream, thanks to Dan.
1: Ooh.
0: And it was all sorts of fun yesterday.
2: It was fun.
0: Not too fun if you were in it, though.
2: Right,
0: it was quite scary. And Trayton was even helping yesterday. It's rare, but he was on it.
1: Yes, I was commanded.
0: Yes, you'll be commanded again today.
1: I believe it.
0: Congratulations. Today is National Leave Work Early Day.
2: Woo!
0: You should probably celebrate, I guess.
1: I guess.
0: And I got some great excuses if you want to duck out of work early today.
1: Oh, boy. I can't wait.
0: A pipe burst at your house.
1: That feels fair to me.
0: They say that's specific enough that it just might work.
1: Mm-hmm.
0: Okay, these are actually some excuses that were, posted. Your dog ate something questionable.
1: Okay.
0: Everyone knows someone whose dog ate something weird.
1: Right.
0: You broke a tooth.
1: Ooh.
0: Dental emergencies are good in a pinch, but you have to use them sparingly.
1: Yes, you do.
0: Your car broke down. It's great timing if it happens around lunch, so don't come back for the afternoon.
1: True.
0: Jury duty. This could get you out of multiple days if you want.
2: These aren't as fun as I wanted them to be.
0: Your physical is taking longer than expected. A lot of jobs require you to get a yearly physical for insurance. Maybe it takes the entire afternoon and you need to get ice cream after.
1: Maybe it does.
0: You do you.
1: Turning coughs is a hard thing to master.
0: Ugh. But some people seem to think the best excuse, none at all.
1: Mm-hmm.
0: Simply email your boss in the morning saying, hey, I need to head home early. I've got something important to take care of.
1: Yeah, that works.

0: the best excuse you've ever used?
1: I don't use excuses.
0: Okay.
2: I'm just gone, Bill.
0: Trayton's like, I got to pick my kid up from school. You don't have a kid. Yeah, I know, but I still got
1: practicing.
0: To. My refrigerator broke. I got to go home and eat everything.
1: Not bad.
0: One of the things that he hasn't said to me is, I'm volunteering to help with something, so I got to...
1: Hey, that's not true. 2 weeks from now.
0: Or you could say there was fraud on your credit card. I got to go clean that up.
1: Yes.
0: Okay. I've got excuses
1: all
0: for you.
1: All kinds of great ideas. Thanks, Bill.
0: You're welcome.
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8: The walking bridge over Highway 26 in Scotts Bluff will be lit up in purple lights during the month of June. This is to remind us of those in our lives who have been affected by cancer, and that this year's Festival of Hope event will be held on June 20th at the Grace Chapel in Scotts Bluff, located just north of this bridge.
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0: 94.1 The Brand. Let's get you the Bill Boyer joke of the day this morning. A guy is walking down the street with his friend. We'll say the guy is Bill and his friend is Trayton.
1: Oh boy, I can't wait to see what happens.
0: And Bill says to Trayton, I'm just a walking economy. Trayton's like, what do you mean? And I said, well, it's like this. My hairline is in recession, my stomach is a victim of inflation, and the combination of these factors putting me into a deep depression.

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4: Good morning, everyone. Property owners will soon find out if there's been a change in the valuation of their real estate for the 2026 tax year. For Scottsbluff County, Assessor Robert Simpson tells KNEB News, 15,218 notice letters went out last Friday and will be hitting mailboxes soon. Overall, residential properties in the county are at 94% of market value, the same as last year. Commercial property is down 1% at 92%, and ag land is at 71% of market value, up 1%. Simpson noted that the percent increases for parcels do vary by neighborhood and ag area, based on the sales studies completed for both. Those who disagree with the new valuations have until June 30th to file a protest, and the county is requiring documents supporting protests be filed with the county clerk by that same date. A 20 to 30 year prison sentence has been handed down to a former Scottsbluff County man convicted of sexually assaulting a 5-year-old girl back in 2015. 55-year-old Anthony Ariano learned his fate Friday after pleading no contest to a charge of committing intentional child abuse earlier this year. Ariano was arrested in 2024 after the victim disclosed the crimes to her therapist. As terms of the sentencing, Ariano will be required to also register as a sex offender. From the Rural Radio Newsroom,

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2: Time for a look at sports on the Rural Radio Network. I'm Trayton Harmon. Let's take a look around the region at some Legion baseball action coming your way tonight. Darien Flat Valley Company seniors taking on the Shadron seniors in Shadron. First pitch in that game set for 7:30 this evening. And then the West Coast Zephyrs head to Rushville to take on the Regulators to continue the Z's long away stretch. And the Alliance Spartans rescheduled their game that was supposed to be played last night against Ogallala to June 22nd. The Nebraska Outlaws will head to Fort Junction, Colorado for Front Range League baseball action tonight as the Outlaws take on the Wranglers. First pitch set for 6:35 this evening. The Colorado Rockies tacked on 5 runs in the 8th inning last night in L.A. to take down the Angels in comeback fashion 9-8 to kick off their 3-game series. It was catcher Hunter Goodman who really ignited the Rockies with his 3-run homer to get the Rockies to 8 whole runs in the 8th.
3: There's a drive to left. It is gone to the bullpens. Touch him all time, Hunter Goodman.
2: 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A couple of big-time moves in the NFL were announced yesterday as star Browns defensive end Myles Garrett was traded to the L.A. Rams for two-time Pro Bowl pass rusher Jared Verse and multiple draft picks. Also on the move was Eagles star receiver A.J. Brown, who was shipped to the Patriots for a first-round pick in the 2028 draft and a fifth-round pick in next year's draft. That's a look at sports on the Rural Radio Network. I'm Trayton Harmon.
4: Here's your forecast from the Platte Valley Bank Weather Center. There may be some areas of morning fog, then partly cloudy. Temperatures in the lower 80s today with afternoon and evening thunderstorms likely, some severe. Lows tonight, mid-50s. Highs will be mid-80s Wednesday. Afternoon and evening thunderstorms. Some strong. Mid-80s Thursday. Afternoon and evening thunderstorms. Highs 85 to 90 Friday with afternoon and evening thunderstorms. Nights in the 50s.
5: Thank you, Don. We are going to get to 81 degrees today as we climb in the temperature department. A stray shower or thunderstorm also possible for today. Keep it tuned to the KNEB Storm Center. Here's Dylan Scott with a new truck. I need a

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1: Good morning, everybody. Welcome to the show. 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Reganis Auto Center Monogram Money coming up in just a moment. We have a principal story that was placed on leave for something he put in a yearbook.
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1: Celebrity news headlines a little after 8:30. We're going to talk about the shirtless electrician that got mad at a Taco Bell.
2: Okay.
1: And Trayton's got news from Nashville coming up at around 8:50.
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0: Jason Aldean, and when she says baby, what's up? Why Obraska's new country.
1: Not like that.
0: 94 won the brand. Oh, when she says baby, what's up? Mm-hmm. No?
1: Sorry. Thank goodness you're married already.
0: I know.
1: That goes for both of us.
0: I can't pick up a branch, let alone a person. Highs today going to be right around 81. Becoming cloudy this afternoon with 3 to 7 thunderstorms in the region, probably. 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You like that official number?
1: Yeah.
0: Really
1: good.
0: You're welcome.
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1: D.
0: D, like Dominic. 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
1: N.
0: N, like Nelson, or Navarro, or Norton, or Nixon. 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
1: Should be easy.
0: Is it cool or inappropriate for a principal to quote Fetty Wap in a yearbook?
1: Depends what it was.
0: A high school principal in Florida named Katie O'Connell has been placed on administrative leave after the school's yearbooks were issued. And on the first page, she allegedly quotes Trap Queen by Fetty Wap from 2014. The quote looked like this. Everybody hating, we just call them fans, though. Mrs. O'Connell.
1: She felt so cool.
0: Katie says she did not say this, write it, or approve it. She said she was presented with a draft of the yearbook before it was published and signed off on it. She doesn't know who's responsible, but says there's a tell. It said, quote, Mrs. O'Connell. And my students know I've never been called Mrs. O'Connell. I'm Miss O. The assistant principal's backing her up and saying she didn't see the quote in the draft either. So was it a student prank? Maybe. But clearly the district doesn't think so. They put her on leave with pay for inappropriate conduct.
1: Oof.
0: It sounds like her tenure at that school is over.
1: Oh, no.
0: Miss O says she found out about it when someone sent her Facebook screenshots. Apparently some parents freaked out about it and went straight to the district about it. No one reached out to her directly because, you know, why would you do that?
1: Why would you ever?
0: She has been receiving threats and harassment, serious enough that she's taken them to the police, and she's also hired a lawyer. The craziest part is the quote really itself isn't offensive.
1: No.
0: One commenter said, of all the Fetty Wap lyrics, it's probably the most inspirational.
1: That was kind of my take.
0: To be fair, now Trap Queen also references drugs and strip clubs, which isn't exactly kid-friendly, but right. It's Grammy-nominated, Diamond-certified.
1: Mm-hmm.
0: So is this a fireable offense? What say Trayton?
1: No.
0: Trayton say no.
1: Crazy. Who would have thought?
0: If Trayton says no, then the answer must be no.
1: It's true.
0: Seems a little overreach to me to fire her. What do I know?
2: Pictures on her phone, tears in her eyes.

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1: Woo!
0: Whether you're planning a weekend getaway, a trip to the lake, or you just want to spend less at the pump, Freedom to Roam could be get you there. 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Thanks to the Scottsbluff County Fair and Essential Fuels, you could win a $250 Sinclair gas card. 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
1: Freedom.
0: Freedom. That's it. Keep tuned here because we'll have a new keyword every day throughout the promotion. 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It's the moment you've been waiting for. Celebrity news headlines, Trayton.
2: Moment I've been waiting to be done with. Let's go.
0: Angelina Jolie and Brad Pitt's son dropped Pitt from his last name. Don't feel bad for Brad. The remaining 17,000 kids have kept it, though.
2: So okay, good. I was worried.
0: Madonna says John F. Kennedy Jr. was the best sex of her life. Wow. A close second, Rutherford B. Hayes. Kristen Stewart says capitalism is ruining art. Now, keep in mind her definition of art is blankly staring at the camera while biting her lip. But
1: okay.
0: Awkwafina turns 38 today. She's celebrating by collaborating with her sisters Dasani and Poland Spring.
1: Yeah.
0: Kelly Clarkson cried discussing the end of her talk show. Usually when an American Idol winner cries, it's after a long shift at McDonald's. But
1: ooh.
0: Billy Idol thinks it's crazy that some people get married to his anti-marriage song, White Wedding. That's nothing. Back in the 80s, when people would listen to John Parr's Naughty Naughty, even though they weren't even remotely naughty. I mean, it's...
1: Yeah.
0: Clint Eastwood says his son, Clint... What? Clint Eastwood's son said Clint is retired at the age of 96.
1: There we go.
0: These days, he spends most of his time at home directing the furniture. And Floyd Mayweather is ordered to pay $1 million in child support. Nick Cannon's like, that's it?
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11: When severe weather threatens Wyobraska, there's one place to turn. 94.1 The Brand and the Platte Valley Bank Storm Center. 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

0: Why Obraska's New Country 94 won the brand. This story has Trayton's two favorite things in it: shirtless and electrician.
1: Okay.
0: There are empty threats, and then there are less empty ones, I guess. There's a video going viral, which apparently was filmed at a Taco Bell in Florida. Shocking.
2: It's like a double whammy of all.
0: Although the exact details are unclear, a shirtless older man wearing a kilt is upset and flips out when someone calls him a meth head. He says, "I'm a blank electrician. I'll go out there and shut this whole place down."
2: Do it.
0: Several people challenged him to do it. The employees got him to leave, and he stormed out, slamming the door on the way. Then within seconds, there's a click, and the restaurant's power goes out. Total blackout.
1: You know what? If you're going to threaten that.
0: There are memes of the guy, and people are doing reaction videos where they laugh and say, "Well, he told you he'd do it."
1: Right.
0: It's unclear if anyone knows who the guy is, what he actually did, or if he could face any charges.
1: There's a level of respect for someone following through on the words they say.
0: Yeah. If you'd like to hear it here, I've got it for you. You can hear him in his actual words.
3: I'm a electrician. I'm going there and shut this down.
4: I got it on tape.
2: That's such a dramatic.
0: This is all coming on the heels of that naked guy at a different Florida Taco Bell.
1: Taco Bell's in Florida. Stay away.
0: My goodness. Know which one I'm more impressed with.
1: I don't know. I would say I'm not impressed with yesterday.
0: No. Or today, really, either. But he did what he said he was going to do. Days later.

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0: Jordan Davis, don't make me turn this truck around. I will come back there and give you a what for talking to, son. Okay, I was the only one whose parents talked to them like that.
1: That didn't feel forced. It's okay.
0: Highs today going to be right around 81. Thunderstorms possible later today. Could be some severe ones again.
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3: It's been nearly 4 years since Little Big Town's last non-holiday album came out, but that all changes on August 28th with It's a Dying Art. LBT's Karen Fairchild explained the title of the Foursome's 12th studio album during their surprise pop-up show at Nashville's 1230 Club.
4: We've been working on new music, and the record's called It's a Dying Art because love is a dying art, and we want to keep that thing going. 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
3: 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Kelsey Ballerini, Ashley Monroe, and Jason Isbell all collab with Little Big Town on the record as well. The best
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9: Here's your forecast from the Platte Valley Bank Weather Center. There may be some areas of morning fog, then partly cloudy. Temperatures in the lower 80s today with afternoon and evening thunderstorms likely, some severe. Lows tonight, mid-50s. Highs will be mid-80s Wednesday. Afternoon and evening thunderstorms, some strong. Mid-80s Thursday, afternoon and evening thunderstorms. Highs 85 to 90 Friday with afternoon and evening thunderstorms, nights in the 50s.
10: Don, thank you. We're climbing to 81 degrees today in the backyard with a stray shower or thunderstorm possible. Be sure to tune in to the KNEB Storm Center in the app, online, or wherever you are. Here's Jake Goff.

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1: Good morning, everybody. How you doing? My name is Bill. There's Trayton.
2: Hello.
1: Having a good day today?
2: I think so.
1: Good. It's final hour of the show. Stupid criminal story coming up in just a moment. Find out what Colonel Sanders thought KFC gravy tasted like.
2: I have a feeling it wasn't great.
1: That's in about 20 minutes. Extra news headlines a little after 9:30. We'll wrap up the show with some closing arguments. Trayton's going to get us with some good news.
2: Yes, we're talking about a student over in Iowa who's battling cancer and has turned Don't Stop Believin' by Journey into his fight song. And we'll also talk about a horse that got stuck in a tree.
1: Does it have no name? I'm just thinking you're already doing the Journey, Don't Stop Believin', and then a horse with no name. But I thought we were just doing like a classic Rocky thing.
2: No, sorry.
1: Well, my good news is I have a chance for you to win a $250 Sinclair gas card from Essential Fuels. How? We'll tell you in just a few minutes. It's Freedom to Roam underway today with 94.1 The Brand.

0: 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Answer a few questions so we know who you are, basically. And don't forget the most important part. You'll need a keyword to complete your entry. Today's keyword is
1: freedom.
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2: In the criminal justice system, the people are represented by two separate yet equally important groups: the police, who investigate crime, and the district attorneys, who prosecute the offenders. Some criminals are just plain stupid. These are their stories.
0: Hi, Trayton! A sign that you maybe have had too many Jell-O shots.
1: All right.
0: Believing you're a victim of a crime when there's none left.
1: No.
0: A woman in Florida, shocker, Diane Blaylock, called 911 last week, told the dispatcher she was in need of assistance because a bar would not serve her a Jell-O shot.
1: All right.
0: It's unclear what the dispatcher said, but Diane was not satisfied because she called back three times demanding they help with this emergency Jell-O shot situation.
1: Okay.
0: I mean, Diane, you'd assume, is a college student or something, right? And, wrong!
1: No.
0: She's 68 years old.
1: All right.
0: She also had some marijuana and two pipes on her. The police department did send a cop out, though, to arrest Diane. She was charged with misuse of 911 services, trespassing, possession of marijuana. She also admitted that she'd been drinking and smoked marijuana.
1: Okay.
3: Does someone know who to call to get some more Jell-O shots up in y'all? Anybody? You got a number? All I got is 911 in my phone. Well, that'll work.
1: That'll work.
3: Hello? Well, I need a Jell-O shot.
0: First of all, Jell-O shots aren't that great. You don't seem like you're much of a Jell-O shot,
1: no,
0: dude.
1: No, can't say I've ever had one.
0: I'm not... Never? Well, we can fix that tomorrow on the show, but...
1: Good morning. It's 6 o'clock in the morning. Here you go, Trayton.
0: Are you a fan of Jell-O, even?
1: Yeah.
0: Oh, well, then you'd like Jell-O shots.
1: It's crazy. Just
0: really, like, vodka-tasting Jell-O, basically.
1: Who would have thought?
0: What's your favorite Jell-O?
1: Ooh, I don't know that I think lime's cool.
0: Never had a lime. Most of the Jell-O shots come in strawberry or the cherry ones or whatever they are, the red, a lot of times. So anyway, there you go. I'll hook you up with a dozen tomorrow. Should be fun.
4: They are completely off their course.
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18: Here's your forecast from the Platte Valley Bank Weather Center. There may be some areas of morning fog, then partly cloudy. Temperatures in the lower 80s today with afternoon and evening thunderstorms likely, some severe. Lows tonight, mid-50s. Highs will be mid-80s Wednesday. Afternoon and evening thunderstorms. Some strong. Mid-80s Thursday. Afternoon and evening thunderstorms. Highs 85 to 90 Friday with afternoon and evening thunderstorms. Nights in the 50s.
19: Thank you, Don. Looking at 81 for that high today. Be sure to download the KNDB Storm Center app today in the Apple or Google Play Store, as a stray shower or thunderstorm is possible today. Here's Jason Aldean.

0: Why Obraska's New Country 94 won the brand. Well, you ever wish you could, you know, bring someone back and find out all about them? Well, you might have fond memories that today is National Rotisserie Chicken Day. You know, the rotisserie gold.
1: Very fun.
0: KFC used to have on the menu. Well, speaking of old school KFC, this anecdote going viral again, thanks to Fox News. Colonel Sanders, not a fan of Kentucky Fried Chicken's gravy. Sanders sold the chain in the 1960s to a group of investors, but he stayed on as the company's spokesman, and he wasn't shy about sharing his opinions on how the recipes changed. In a 1978 interview, Colonel Sanders said, "My God, that gravy is horrible." He compared it to pure wallpaper paste and said it lacked the quality he had originally served. He said it's just flour, water, and starch, and added, quote, "There's no nutrition to it, and they ought not to be allowed to sell it. It's unclear how much the recipe may have been tweaked since then." KFC has not commented. I always like it when you let it get a little too cool and it turns into like a gelatin.
1: You like that.
0: Gravy on the top. You know, doesn't that appetize you up a little bit?
1: Yeah.
0: My worst experience ever to KFC was in Ogallala. We went there and they had ran out of chicken.
1: Funny.
0: Hello? It's in your name.

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1: Just need a little good news, Trayton.
2: Boy, do I have the segment for you coming up in a couple minutes.
1: Why Obraska's new country 94 won the brand first. I get to a segment first that you're going to really love. There's Shaboozy. Highs today near 81. Some thunderstorms later today. Told you, you're going to love it.
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1: These are the biggest news headlines that didn't make our news headlines today. Today is National Leave the Office Early Day. And unfortunately for you, it's not National Leave the Studio Early Day, though.
4: Bummer.
1: We're still here.
4: Bummer.
1: Oklahoma has banned child marriage.
4: Good?
1: It's bad news, though, for people in the business, you know, tying empty cans to the back of tricycles.
4: It's a weird one for sure.
1: Meta is developing an AI device called Pendant, which listens and records everything you say or hear throughout the day.
4: Zero people thought that was a good idea.
1: Trayden already have a version of that. It's called a wife. Maybe not the recording part, but... The Colombian presidential election is heading for a runoff, which means it's come down to the candidates that cartels have not run off, basically.
4: Ooh.
1: Half of Americans say life is no longer fun. Wang Chung's like, hey, you called? I'm ready for it. You probably don't get that one.
4: Nope.
1: Everybody have fun tonight.
4: Got it.
1: Wang Chung. Tomato prices jumped 33% in the past 2 months. And egg prices are level, though, so you still have something to throw at Cybertrucks, so you'll be fine. And there's a new beauty trend in China where people reshape their head. Boy, China's ahead of the U.S. in AI, green energy, and evidently stupidity.
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Luke Combs, Sleepless in a Hotel Room on Wyobraska's New Country 94.1 The Brand. Let's get you some good news this morning. Starmont High School in Iowa went all out to show support for an 11-year-old battling cancer named Eli Belzer. They launched a challenge where schools have been posting clips of students singing Don't Stop Believin' by Journey as a tribute, and now it's become his fight song. Even cooler is that the student council started this even though Eli wouldn't go to Starmont. He's from a neighboring school district, and Eli has been fighting cancer since he was in preschool. Eli said thank you and don't stop believing. A 32-year-old horse in Washington State named Marge got trapped between two trees and couldn't free herself, so the local fire and rescue team responded and used a high-point mechanical advantage system to carefully lift and free Marge from the tight space, and she only suffered a few minor scrapes. There's your good news this morning. Here's Kane Brown with One Mississippi.

0: That's Blake Shelton. Why Nebraska's new country 94 won the brand. Ready to get out of here today for a little bit. Probably come park my tush back here in this chair later. Look forward to that. No? Okay. Nothing out of you today. 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Trayton's literally napping over there.
1: I am. We've reached the end.
0: Jeez. Head down too early for him today. We got to get out of here with this first. Literally, like, he could be out cold and hear that music and he would perk up because he knows the show's about over.
1: It's true.
0: Random facts to leave you with today. In 1966, Pepsi tried to compete with Yoo-Hoo by making its own drink, chocolate drink called Devil Shake.
1: Okay.
0: It was a huge failure. It only lasted about a year. Sweden has more than 267,000 islands, the most of any country in the world. Norway is second, followed by Finland, Canada, and Chile. A majority of them are vacant, though. For example, only 1,000 of Sweden's 267,000 islands are inhabited. And only around 8,000 have some sort of building on them. The shortest commercial flight in the world is Scotland. The flight goes between two islands, Orkney, Scotland, and lasts 80 seconds.
1: Yep, I've heard of this.
0: LaCroix sparkling water gets its fancy French name from Wisconsin. Mm-hmm. It's a cross between La Crosse and the St. Croix River. And the longest down and distance to go in NFL history, 1971, when the New England Patriots faced a 4th-and-63.
1: Did they punt?
0: I'd hope so. I'm sure they didn't try a field goal.
1: Probably not.
0: No. All right, have a great day. See you tomorrow.
1: See you then.
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14: Here's your forecast from the Platte Valley Bank Weather Center. There may be some areas of morning fog, then partly cloudy. Temperatures in the lower 80s today with afternoon and evening thunderstorms likely, some severe. Lows tonight, mid-50s. Highs will be mid-80s Wednesday. Afternoon and evening thunderstorms. Some strong. Mid-80s Thursday. Afternoon and evening thunderstorms. Highs 85 to 90 Friday with afternoon and evening thunderstorms. Nights in the 50s.
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Steve, back in for Chris today. Hope you're having a fine day and glad you're tuned in. Here is Cole Swindell.

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1: I'm Alex Makovicka with this week's Nebraska Soybean Report, your update on research, demand, and innovation, powered by Nebraska soybean farmers and their checkoff. Joining us today is Mark Kaspers, who farms near the Auburn area and serves on the Nebraska Soybean Board. And Mark, you've been a busy man, the U.S. Meat Export Federation having its spring conference, and of course, the Nebraska Soybean Board has some involvement with that. Tell us a little bit about that and how you guys see it.
2: Yes, Alex. I was down to Oklahoma City for their spring conference, and of all the years I've been on the Nebraska Soybean Board, this is the first USMEF meeting that I've attended. This is the first time that I've been Nebraska's designated rep to that, and so it was very interesting to go down there.
1: When you think about the projects that you guys have then with the USMEF, obviously you mentioned pork being a big factor. What kind of projects do you guys do?
2: Right now we're doing some promotion projects, and they're all on pork promotion. That's primarily where we're utilizing the soybeans with USMEF. And we're doing those right now in Japan, Mexico, Korea, Colombia, and Central America and the Dominican Republic. So we've got several different venues going there, and those are some of our biggest export partners for soybean usage, especially Japan and Mexico account for a lot of that. And then it's kind of interesting when you get down to Central and South America, they utilize a lot of different cuts of the meat that we don't typically utilize up here. They had a presentation we looked at where they're utilizing snouts and brains, and pork tongue was a big delicacy down there. And so I got to research into that a little bit, and so we're getting a lot better utilization out of this animal by some of these projects and the promotion that we're doing. So about 9.4 pounds of every head slaughtered is going into some of these variety meats.
1: Interesting. All right, very good. That's Mark Kaspers joining us of Auburn for this week's Nebraska Soybean Report. I'm Alex Makovicka.
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9: Here's your forecast from the Platte Valley Bank Weather Center. There may be some areas of morning fog, then partly cloudy. Temperatures in the lower 80s today with afternoon and evening thunderstorms likely, some severe. Lows tonight, mid-50s. Highs will be mid-80s Wednesday. Afternoon and evening thunderstorms. Some strong, mid-80s Thursday. Afternoon and evening thunderstorms. Highs 85 to 90 Friday with afternoon and evening thunderstorms. Nights in the 50s.

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0: That's Vincent Mason on Wyobraska's New Country, 94.1 The Brand, playing songs you love to hear, a lot of your favorites along the way here on The Brand. 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
4: 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The butterfly release and the Wall of Hope are two of the signature events of the Festival of Hope. 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

0: Franklin D. Roosevelt had a swimming pool built in the White House. Eventually, President Nixon had the pool filled in and turned into the modern press briefing room. So on this date, 1935, when baseball great Babe Ruth retired. And on this date, 1977, New Jersey decided to allow casino gambling in Atlantic City. The first casino opened there less than a year later.
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11: Here's your forecast from the Platte Valley Bank Weather Center. There may be some areas of morning fog, then partly cloudy. Temperatures in the lower 80s today with afternoon and evening thunderstorms likely, some severe. Lows tonight, mid-50s. Highs will be mid-80s Wednesday. Afternoon and evening thunderstorms. Some strong, mid-80s Thursday. Afternoon and evening thunderstorms. Highs 85 to 90 Friday with afternoon and evening thunderstorms. Nights in the 50s.

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10: Today, well, the forecast calls for warm temperatures, building clouds, and another round of some scattered, strong, possibly some severe thunderstorms here late today and early tonight. Hit and miss, strong, possibly a few severe thunderstorms. Not out of the question tomorrow, nor again Thursday. Temperatures for today, near 80, mid and upper 50s tonight, into the 80s for highs Wednesday into Thursday. We're going to be looking at temperatures continuing to climb late this week and the weekend with mostly dry conditions. I'm meteorologist Mark Huer.

moving on. 94.1 The Brand, Wyobraska's new country. On the celebrity birthday list today, it includes actor Justin Long, 48, and actor Dominic Cooper, 48 today. Actor and comedian Dana Carvey is 71. Leave It to Beaver, Jerry Mathers is 78 today, and actor Stacy Keach is 85.

0: 94.1 The Brand, Wyobraska's new country, and today is National Leave Work Early Day. There are some excuses if you want to leave the office early today on that list. Jury duty, number 4 on the list, your car broke down. Number 3, you broke a tooth. Number 2, your dog ate something questionable. Number 1 on the list for leaving the office early on National Leave Work Early Day, a pipe burst at your house.
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Glad you're here with us. Here's Dierks Bentley.

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1: Mark your calendar for the LaGrange Mini Fair, June 6th. 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The festivities continue after the parade with bike and foot races. There will be a variety of vendors in the park, a gymkhana for kids 14 and under, meals by the LaGrange, Hawk Springs, Homemakers, and Bear Creek Women's Club from 11 to 7 in the community building or at B&V Coffee Cafe, and concessions at Yetter's Snack Shack starting at 11. Kids games from 1 to 3, build your own stick horse from 1 to 3, a money hunt, and kids bingo and regular bingo. Invitational bronc riding at 6, the night shows from 7:30 to 9 featuring Brennan Scott Green. For more information, log on to the website at www.lagrangeyo.com.
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10: Today, well, the forecast calls for warm temperatures, building clouds, and another round of some scattered, strong, possibly some severe thunderstorms here late today and early tonight. Hit and miss, strong, possibly a few severe thunderstorms. Not another question tomorrow, nor again Thursday. Temperatures for today, near 80, mid and upper 50s tonight, into the 80s for highs Wednesday and Thursday. We're going to be looking at temperatures continuing to climb late this week and the weekend with mostly dry conditions. I'm meteorologist Mark Huer.

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2: Good afternoon. Scottsbluff families are being invited to dig into reading this summer as the Lead Scottsbluff Public Library launched its 8-week summer reading program beginning today. Youth Services Librarian Liz Perez says this year's dinosaur-themed program called Unearth a Story includes activities for kids and teens, along with prizes for participants who complete reading goals. Children who read at least 10 books can earn prizes and entries into grand prize baskets filled with dinosaur-themed toys and STEM activities. Teen readers will complete bingo-style reading challenges for their chances at prizes. The summer lineup also features visits from a Lego expert, special movie screenings, scavenger hunts, and free admission events at Riverside Discovery Center.
3: Yep, we have something just about every week. Even the weeks we don't necessarily have a big program, we have some passive stuff going on at the library. We don't do programming the week of the 4th of July or Oregon Trail Days, but we will have a big scavenger hunt throughout the library. Kids can unearth some dino facts and win a prize for that. And we're also going to be doing some take and make craft kits that week as well that they can stop in and take home.
2: Perez says registration opens today, but families can sign up at any point throughout the summer program. You still have time to nominate a special individual, group, or business for this year's Step Forward Awards that honor those going above and beyond volunteering for their communities. I'm Dave Strang.
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4: Time for a look at sports on the Rural Radio Network. I'm Trayton Harmon. Let's take a look around the region at some Legion baseball action coming your way tonight. Gearing Flat Valley Company seniors taking on the Shadron seniors in Shadron. First pitch in that game set for 7:30 this evening. And then the West Coast Zephyrs head to Rushville to take on the Regulators to continue the Z's long away stretch. And the Alliance Spartans rescheduled their game that was supposed to be played last night against Ogallala to June 22nd. The Nebraska Outlaws will head to Fort Junction, Colorado for Front Range League baseball action tonight as the Outlaws take on the Wranglers, first pitch set for 6:35 this evening. The Colorado Rockies tacked on 5 runs in the 8th inning last night in L.A. to take down the Angels in comeback fashion 9-8 to kick off their 3-game series. It was catcher Hunter Goodman who really ignited the Rockies with his 3-run homer to get the Rockies to 8 full runs in the 8th.
5: There's a drive to left. It is gone to the bullpens. Touch him all time, Hunter Goodman.
4: The Rockies and Angels will battle again tonight in Game 2 of this series with our coverage on KOLT 690 AM 101.7 FM beginning at 7 p.m. with first pitch set for 7:38. A couple of big-time moves in the NFL were announced yesterday as star Browns defensive end Myles Garrett was traded to the L.A. Rams for 2-time Pro Bowl pass rusher Jared Verse and multiple draft picks. Also on the move was Eagles star receiver A.J. Brown, who was shipped to the Patriots for a first-round pick in the 2028 draft and a fifth-round pick in next year's draft. That's a look at sports on the Rural Radio Network. I'm Trayton Harmon.

here late today into early tonight. Hit and miss, strong, possibly a few severe thunderstorms. Not out of the question tomorrow, nor again Thursday. Temperatures for today, near 80, mid and upper 50s tonight. Into the 80s for highs Wednesday into Thursday. We're going to be looking at temperatures continuing to climb late this week and the weekend with mostly dry conditions. I'm meteorologist Mark Huer.

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Thanks for tuning in online, too, at knebfm.com. 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

0: Justin Moore, Time's Ticking, 94.1 The Brand, Wyobraska's new country. Morgan Wallen on the way next.
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0: That's Luke Bryan on Wyobraska's New Country 94.1 The Brand. High temperature in Scotts Bluff yesterday was 79. The record high for today's date for Scotts Bluff, 97. It was set in 1977. Record low, 31, goes back to 1969. Possibility for strong, maybe some severe thunderstorm activity again today. We'll have the update on the forecast on the way here shortly on The Brand.
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6: Today, well, the forecast calls for warm temperatures, building clouds, and another round of some scattered, strong, possibly some severe thunderstorms here late today and early tonight. Hit and miss, strong, possibly a few severe thunderstorms. Not out of the question tomorrow, nor again Thursday. Temperatures for today, near 80, mid and upper 50s tonight, into the 80s for highs Wednesday and Thursday. We're going to be looking at temperatures continuing to climb late this week and the weekend with mostly dry conditions. I'm meteorologist Mark Huer.

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I'm Steve Chose in today and for Chris Cottrell here on The Brand, Wyobraska's new country, and online at kanebfm.com.

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1: That is Hudson Westbrook on 94.1 The Brand, Wyobraska's new country. Well, dispatchers in a new survey, dispatchers talking about some of the more unusual reasons people have called 911. Some of those include a 96-year-old woman calling 911 to report a missing child, her child. Her 68-year-old daughter hadn't gotten back home by dark. A guy called during a power outage to ask for the score of the USA-Canada Olympic gold medal game. And someone called 911 because they were a tourist and bored and didn't have much money, so they wanted some tips on what to do.
2: I'm Alex Makovicka with this week's Nebraska Soybean Report, your update on research, demand, and innovation, powered by Nebraska soybean farmers and their checkoff. Joining us today is Mark Caspers, who farms near the Auburn area and serves on the Nebraska Soybean Board. And Mark, you've been a busy man, the U.S. Meat Export Federation having its spring conference, and of course, the Nebraska Soybean Board has some involvement with that. Tell us a little bit about that and how you guys see it.
3: Yes, Alex. I was down to Oklahoma City for their spring conference, and of all the years I've been on the Nebraska Soybean Board, this is the first USMEF meeting that I've attended. This is the first time that I've been Nebraska's designated rep to that, and so it was very interesting to go down there.
2: When you think about the projects that you guys have then with the USMEF, obviously you mentioned pork being a big factor. What kind of projects do you guys do?
3: Right now we're doing some promotion projects, and they're all on pork promotion. That's primarily where we're utilizing the soybeans with USMEF. And we're doing those right now in Japan, Mexico, Korea, Colombia, and Central America and the Dominican Republic. So we've got several different venues going there. And those are some of our biggest export partners for soybean usage, especially Japan and Mexico account for a lot of that. And then it's kind of interesting, when you get down to Central and South America, they utilize a lot of different cuts of the meat that we don't typically utilize up here. They had a presentation we looked at where they're utilizing snouts and brains, and pork tongue was a big delicacy down there. And so I got to research into that a little bit. And so we're getting a lot better utilization out of this animal by some of these projects and the promotion that we're doing. So about 9.4 pounds of every head slaughtered is going into some of these variety meats.
2: Interesting. All right, very good. That's Mark Caspers joining us of Auburn for this week's Nebraska Soybean Report. I'm Alex Makovicka.
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2: Your day, well, the forecast calls for warm temperatures, building clouds, and another round of some scattered, strong, possibly some severe thunderstorms here late today into early tonight. Hit and miss, strong, possibly a few severe thunderstorms. Not out of the question tomorrow, nor again Thursday. Temperatures for today, near 80, mid and upper 50s tonight, into the 80s for highs Wednesday into Thursday. We're going to be looking at temperatures continuing to climb late this week and the weekend with mostly dry conditions. I'm meteorologist Mark Huer.

That's Morgan Wallen on 94.1 The Brand, Wyobraska's new country. Another totally random fact, the shortest commercial flight in the world is in Scotland. The flight goes between two islands in Orkney, Scotland, and lasts for about 80 seconds. There's a video of that you can watch on YouTube.

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1: Jesus speaks of a certain rich man. No name, doesn't matter. His identity was in his riches. He lived a self-centered, lavish lifestyle. This rich man ignored a certain beggar, full of sores, unable to work, desiring the crumbs which fell from the rich man's table. But this beggar at least had a name, Lazarus. Now it happened that both men died. The rich man went to hell, Lazarus went to heaven. The rich man's name is forever forgotten as his earthly riches passed to another, all because he didn't trust in the name of Jesus, whereas Lazarus's name is recorded in the eternal book of life. He had no pleasure in his earthly life, but in death he gained everything because of his faith in Jesus. 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

Gently Roll on Wyobraska's New Country 94.1 The Brand. The LaGrange Mini Fair is this Saturday in LaGrange with a ton of activities going on all throughout the day. A lot of fun. Great day in LaGrange. The Mini Fair this Saturday will include a 5K run that gets going at 7:30. The parade at 10 and early in the morning, breakfast in the park, that starts at 7. We'll go till about 9 o'clock that, and a lot of other activities going on for the LaGrange Mini Fair in the Grange on Saturday.

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2: A tornado warning has been issued until 2:15 p.m. this afternoon for Albany and Laramie counties. A tornado has been spotted on the ground with this storm. This is a very dangerous storm. This tornado has been confirmed on the ground. For your safety, the best course of action is to get to the lowest level of a sturdy structure as quickly as you can. Typically, this would be a basement. If you don't have a basement, get to the lowest level of your home in a small interior room, such as a closet or a bathroom. Again, a tornado warning continues until 2:15 p.m. this afternoon for Albany and Laramie counties. A tornado has been spotted on the ground with this storm. Bear in mind, this storm also has potential for quarter-size hail. From the Rural Radio Storm Center, I'm meteorologist Eric Height.
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3: Your weather forecast from the Platte Valley Bank Weather Center. Severe thunderstorm watch in effect until 9 o'clock tonight. Developing storms this afternoon through mid-evening could be strong or severe with cloudy skies. Temps holding steady low 80s, lows tonight mid-50s, clearing after midnight. Daytime sun for Wednesday could lead to some more isolated storms late afternoon and evening. Couple strong storms possible with highs mid-80s and lows mid-50s. Going to start getting into the low 90s Thursday and Friday. Meteorologist Don Watzel on KNEB.

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1: A tornado warning continues until 2:15 p.m. this afternoon for Albany and Laramie counties. This warning is for a confirmed tornado on the ground. From the Rural Radio Storm Center, I'm meteorologist Derek Height.
0: Severe weather coverage from Platte Valley Bank Storm Center on 94.1 The Brand. 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

Ella Langley, and good afternoon. It's Nick hanging out with you here on this Tuesday on The Brand. Hope your week's off to a great start. Whether you're powering through the workday, maybe you're out on the road, or just taking it easy today, thanks for spending part of your day with me. Got a whole lot of great country headed your way. Let's get it rolling right now with Jordan Davis.

0: Max McNown on Wyobraska's New Country. Coming up tonight, more Rockies baseball for you over on KOLT 690 AM and 101.7 FM. The Rockies took game one in a wild one, 9-8. They'll look to keep it rolling in game two. Pre-game coverage gets underway at 7 o'clock, taking on the Angels. Right now on the brand, another quick break and weather on the way. Then it's Jason Aldean. Keep it right here.
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9: A severe thunderstorm watch is in effect, including the Scotts Bluff area, until 9 o'clock tonight. Like yesterday, all forms of severe weather impacts will be possible. Large hail, gusty winds, localized heavier rain, and even the chance for a couple tornadoes. This afternoon, we're going to see temps hold steady in the low 80s. Developing showers and storms, some could be severe through mid-evening, then clearing skies. Lows going to be low to mid-50s. A marginal risk for a few stronger storms for Wednesday. Highs going to be in the middle 80s with lows in the mid-50s Wednesday night. I'm Day Weather Meteorologist Don Watzel.

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1: A severe thunderstorm warning has been issued for sections of Albany and Platte counties until 3:15 p.m. this afternoon. This storm has the potential for both large hail and strong straight-line winds. Quarter-size hail and winds up to 60 miles an hour are likely as it moves northeast at around 20 miles an hour. Once again, a severe thunderstorm warning continues for parts of Albany and Platte counties until 3:15 p.m. this afternoon. Bear in mind, this storm has the potential for quarter-size hail and wind gusts to 60 miles an hour. From the Rural Radio Storm Center, I'm meteorologist Derek Height.
0: Severe weather coverage from Platte Valley Bank Storm Center on 94.1 The Brand. 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
1: A little Josh Ross for you here on Wyobraska's New Country. 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And be sure to keep listening because we'll have a brand new keyword every day throughout the promotion. Freedom to Roam brought to you by Beef, Beans, and Bluegrass, Gary's Cleaning, along with our friends at the Scottsbluff County Fair and the Mixing Bowl. We'll take another break here and be right back. Coming up is Kenny Chesney with Carry On here on The Brand.
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Dylan Scott's What He'll Never Have here on 94.1. Believe it or not, today is National Leave the Office Early Day. Pretty convenient timing if that afternoon slump has already started to kick in. Consider this your official excuse to wrap things up and head for the door a little early. If that's not your style, stick around, because I've got a few more fun holidays coming up in about 7. Right now, it's Justin Moore teaming up with Priscilla Block

0: You've been putting it off for way too long. Today is all about showing a little appreciation for the folks who keep our smiles looking their best. It's also American Indian Citizenship Day, recognizing the day in 1924 when Native Americans were granted U.S. citizenship. It's a chance to reflect on the history, culture, and contributions of indigenous peoples across our country. And finally, it's National Rocky Road Day. If you're not familiar, that's the ice cream flavor loaded up with chocolate, marshmallows, and nuts. Basically, if dessert had a go big or go home attitude, it would be Rocky Road. And that's it for today's holidays. I'll have more fun and random celebrations coming your way tomorrow. Right now, I'm going to take a quick break and get you caught up with weather. It's cloudy out there with a few showers already popping up in some areas and plenty more expected later on. So stay weather aware.
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9: Your weather forecast from the Platte Valley Bank Weather Center. Severe thunderstorm watch in effect until 9 o'clock tonight. Developing storms this afternoon through mid-evening could be strong or severe with cloudy skies. Temps holding steady low 80s, lows tonight mid-50s, clearing after midnight. Daytime sun for Wednesday could lead to some more isolated storms late afternoon and evening. A couple strong storms possible with highs mid-80s and lows mid-50s. Going to start getting into the low 90s Thursday and Friday. Meteorologist Don Watzel on KNEB.

0: Severe weather coverage on 94.1 The Brand. 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
1: A new severe thunderstorm warning has been issued until 3:45 p.m. this afternoon for Albany, Converse, and Platte counties. Both large hail and straight-line winds are possible with this storm. Quarter-size hail and winds up to 60 miles an hour are likely as it pushes northeast at around 15 miles an hour. From the Rural Radio Storm Center, I'm meteorologist Derek Height.
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1: A severe thunderstorm warning continues for areas of Albany and Platte counties until 3:15 p.m. this afternoon. Both large hail and straight-line winds are possible with this storm. Quarter-size hail and winds up to 60 miles an hour are likely as it moves northeast at about 20 miles an hour. Again, a severe thunderstorm warning continues for portions of Albany and Platte counties until 3:15 p.m. this afternoon. Bear in mind, this storm has the potential for quarter-size hail and winds up to 60 miles an hour are likely. Bear in mind, additional severe weather warnings are still in effect elsewhere across our listening area. Severe thunderstorm warnings continue for areas of Converse, Niobrara, Albany, and Platte counties until 3:45 p.m. From the Rural Radio Storm Center, I'm meteorologist Derek Height.
0: 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We'll keep you informed, and we'll keep you safe.

Luke Combs on Wyobraska's New Country. Good afternoon. Nick here hanging out with you and glad to have you along for the ride. Coming up this hour, I've got more great country headed your way, plus birthdays and anniversaries. If you've got one to celebrate, get it in now at the VR Wireless text line 308-633-9400. I'll get to those in just under 7 minutes. And always, they are brought to you by the Christy Sulik Agency, a great partner of ours here on the brand for many years. More music on the way. Parker McCollum has What Kind of Man, but first it's Thomas Rhett.

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1: Here's a look at today's birthdays. First up, a very special happy birthday to my wonderful wife, the lady that puts up with me every single day and still loves me anyway. Happy birthday, Carissa Cheezik, celebrating 33 years today. Over in Baird, it's Kinsley Stewart turning 8.

0: sending a big happy birthday from Grandma and Grandpa Holinsky. Also got a birthday wish going out to Susan Wiedemann. Hope you have a fantastic day today. A shout out as well to Ace Carter Butler, with love coming in from Papa and Nana. And finally, happy birthday, Karen Schmier, down in Tahlequah, Oklahoma, former traffic director here at KNEB. Hope your day is a great one.
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12: A new severe thunderstorm warning has been issued until 4:15 p.m. this afternoon for Niobrara County. Both large hail and straight-line winds are possible with this storm. Quarter-size hail and winds up to 60 miles an hour are likely as it pushes northeast at 15 miles an hour. Once again, a severe thunderstorm warning continues until 4:15 p.m. this afternoon for Niobrara County. Bear in mind, this storm has the potential for hail the size of quarters and winds up to 60 miles an hour are likely. Additional strong storms continue across other portions of our listening area. Severe thunderstorm warnings continue for sections of Niobrara, Converse, Platte, and Albany counties until 3:45 p.m. From the Rural Radio Storm Center, I'm meteorologist Eric Height.
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13: Here's your weather forecast from the Platte Valley Bank Weather Center. Severe thunderstorm watch in effect until 9 o'clock tonight. Developing thunderstorms will be capable of some large hail, gusty winds, and localized heavier rain. A couple tornadoes cannot be ruled out as well. After temps hold steady in the low 80s, will drop tonight to the mid-50s. Middle and upper 80s Wednesday through Friday. Some areas might even hit 90 on Thursday. Additional showers and storms both days, some stronger, especially tomorrow. Overnight lows middle and upper 50s. Meteorologist Don Watzel on KNEB.

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1: A new severe thunderstorm warning has been issued for parts of Niobrara, Platte, and Converse counties until 4:15 p.m. this afternoon. The storm has the potential for both large hail and strong straight-line winds. Ping-pong ball-size hail and winds up to 60 miles an hour are likely as it pushes north at around 40 miles an hour. From the Rural Radio Storm Center, I'm meteorologist Derek Height.
0: Severe weather coverage from Platte Valley Bank Storm Center on 94.1 The Brand. 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

Megan Maroney on the brand. All right, so this is kind of funny. People are apparently coming up with slang just to insult AI these days. I'll keep you posted on what these phrases are, you know, just in case that robots ever decide to take over. We'll at least know what we did wrong. I'll have more on that in a few. Right now, it's Jake Owen with Homemade. You're on the brand.

0: Wyobraska's new country. That was Bailey Zimmerman. All right, so here's a new one floating around online that honestly sounds like something out of a sci-fi bar fight. People have started using the slang term clanker as an insult for AI chatbots, robots, and other artificial intelligence systems. It actually comes from Star Wars, where it was used as a not-so-polite nickname for battle droids. Now it's showing up online when people are frustrated with AI, everything from chatbots that don't understand the question to automated customer service that sends you in circles to concerns about AI taking over jobs. Basically, if it glitches, someone online is going to call it a clanker. Some language experts say this just shows how normal AI is becoming in everyday life. Others say, it's not really a slur if nobody has feelings. But it definitely has meaning in insult either way. And honestly, I'm always on the side of not upsetting our future robot overlords. So I, for one, welcome our non-clanking AI assistants and will remain polite just in case. So what do you think? All right, back to the music after this break. It'll be Luke Bryan on The Brand.
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1: A new tornado warning has been issued until 4:15 p.m. this afternoon for Converse and Niobrara counties. Tornadic development is a strong possibility with this storm, as Doppler radar has indicated tight rotation. From the Rural Radio Storm Center, I'm meteorologist Derek Height.
0: Severe weather coverage from Platte Valley Bank Storm Center on 94.1 The Brand. 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

0: 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I'm back with you next hour.
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4: A new severe thunderstorm warning has been issued until 4:45 p.m. this afternoon for Converse and Niobrara counties. Both large hail and straight-line winds are possible with this storm. Ping-pong ball-size hail and winds up to 60 miles an hour are likely as it pushes northeast at 15 miles an hour. Again, a severe thunderstorm warning continues until 4:45 p.m. this afternoon for Converse and Niobrara counties. Bear in mind, this storm has the potential for hail the size of ping-pong balls at wind gusts to 60 miles an hour. Strong storms also continue to affect other portions of our listening area. A tornado warning continues for portions of Converse and Niobrara counties until 4:15 p.m. Severe thunderstorm warnings continue for portions of Niobrara and Converse counties until 4:15 p.m. From the Rural Radio Storm Center, I'm meteorologist Derek Height.
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4: Severe weather continues across our listening area this evening with a number of warnings still in effect. First, a tornado warning continues until 4:15 p.m. this afternoon for Converse and Niobrara counties. This is a radar-indicated tornado, meaning Doppler radar has detected rotation with the storm and tornadic development is possible. A severe thunderstorm warning continues for sections of Niobrara and Converse counties until 4:15 p.m. this afternoon. This storm has the potential for both large hail and strong straight-line winds. Golf ball-size hail and winds up to 60 miles an hour are likely as it pushes northeast at about 35 miles an hour. Finally, a severe thunderstorm warning continues until 4:15 p.m. this afternoon for Niobrara County. This storm has the potential for both large hail and strong straight-line winds. Ping-pong ball-size hail and winds up to 60 miles an hour are likely as it pushes northeast at 15 miles an hour. From the Rural Radio Storm Center, I'm meteorologist Derek Height.
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1: A new severe thunderstorm warning has been issued until 4:15 p.m. this afternoon for Niobrara County. Both large hail and straight-line winds are possible with this storm. Hail the size of golf balls and winds up to 60 miles an hour are likely as it pushes northeast at around 15 miles an hour. From the Rural Radio Storm Center, I'm meteorologist Derek Height.
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1: A new severe thunderstorm warning has been issued for areas of Converse and Niobrara counties until 5 p.m. this evening. The storm has the potential for both large hail and strong straight-line winds. Hail the size of ping pong balls and winds up to 60 miles an hour are likely as it pushes northeast at 35 miles an hour. From the Rural Radio Storm Center, I'm meteorologist Derek Height.
0: Severe weather coverage from Platte Valley Bank Storm Center on 94.1 The Brand. 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
1: That's Kane Brown on the brand. 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Fresh off a win yesterday, but still trying to find a little consistency overall. 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We'll get to a quick weather break coming up next. Then it's Chase Matthew with Darlin' on the way. Stick around.
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Here's your weather forecast from the Platte Valley Bank Weather Center. Severe thunderstorm watch in effect until 9 o'clock tonight. Developing thunderstorms will be capable of some large hail, gusty winds, and localized heavier rain. A couple tornadoes cannot be ruled out as well. After temps hold steady in the low 80s, will drop tonight to the mid-50s. Middle and upper 80s Wednesday through Friday. Some areas might even hit 90 on Thursday. Additional showers and storms both days, some stronger, especially tomorrow. Overnight lows middle and upper 50s. Meteorologist Don Watzel on KNEB.

Jason Aldean on the brand. You know what's expensive these days? Well, basically everything, but weddings might be one that really catches people off guard, because I only spent about $1,000 on our wedding, which, spoiler alert, is way lower than the average cost nowadays. I saw that number and I honestly, it makes a courthouse wedding sound more and more appealing every day. I've got more on that coming up in a few. Right now, a little Tennille Arts.

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1: Severe thunderstorm warnings continue across our listening area this evening. First, a severe thunderstorm warning continues until 4:45 p.m. this afternoon for Converse and Niobrara counties. This storm has the potential for both large hail and strong straight-line winds. Ping-pong ball-size hail and winds up to 60 miles an hour are likely as it pushes northeast at 15 miles an hour. Another severe thunderstorm warning continues until 5 p.m. this evening for Niobrara and Converse counties. This storm has the potential for both large hail and strong straight-line winds. Hail the size of quarters and winds up to 60 miles an hour are likely as it pushes northeast at about 35 miles an hour. Finally, a severe thunderstorm warning continues until 5 p.m. this evening for Niobrara County. Both large hail and straight-line winds are possible with this storm. Golf ball-size hail and winds up to 60 miles an hour are likely as it pushes northeast at around 15 miles an hour. Again, severe thunderstorm warnings continue for parts of Converse and Niobrara counties until 4:45 p.m. Also, Niobrara and Converse counties until 5 p.m. From the Rural Radio Storm Center, I'm meteorologist Derek Height.
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1: A new severe thunderstorm warning has been issued until 5:30 p.m. this evening for Converse and Niobrara counties. This storm has the potential for both large hail and strong straight-line winds. Hail the size of quarters and winds up to 60 miles an hour are likely as it pushes northeast at 30 miles an hour. From the Rural Radio Storm Center, I'm meteorologist Derek Height.
0: Severe weather coverage from Platte Valley Bank Storm Center on 94.1 The Brand. 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

Cody Johnson, The Fall on Wyobraska's New Country. Quick heads up, bands on Broadway in Scotts Bluff is kicking off this week. There's a stacked lineup of great artists coming your way all summer long. If you've been looking for something to do on a summer night, this is definitely one to circle on the calendar. I'll have all the details on this Thursday's show coming up a little bit later on. Right now, though, it's Lee Bryce on the brand.

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0: on the brand. A quick look at what's happening up this summer. Coming up this summer, Bands on Broadway. It's a free community concert series happening every Thursday throughout the summer, and that is located at the 18th Street Plaza here in downtown Scottsbluff. It's a great setup. 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The series kicks off this week with Jaden Schumacher performing again on Thursday. For more information, you can check out Bands on Broadway, the Facebook page, and of course, we've got more community calendar events for you anytime at knebfm.com under the hub. Going to take another quick break here. Weather's starting to turn severe in some spots, so definitely stay tuned for our weather headlines coming up next.
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6: Good afternoon, everyone. The Gearing Safety Committee spent more than an hour debating whether to shorten or ban fireworks discharge days this summer because of the severe drought conditions and fire danger. Fire Chief Nathan Flowers told the committee he would prefer a full ban, but proposed a compromise limiting fireworks discharge to 5 days instead of the traditional 10-day period to reduce the fire risk and ease pressure on volunteer firefighters.
7: I'm concerned about lost revenue and wages. Definitely a legitimate concern. I totally understand that. I would have to say, despite the lost revenue, you know, conditions and safety is always the utmost importance. I understand that every business has risk. I totally understand that. This is the only business model that relies solely on council to pass ordinance.
6: Committee members discussed concerns about enforcement, public safety, volunteer staffing, and economic impact before ultimately voting 3-1 to recommend a 7-day fireworks discharge period to the city council. The final decision will be made by the council at an upcoming meeting. Make sure you have the Rural Radio Scottsbluff app presented by Regional West on your smartphone or tablet. 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
8: Time for a look at sports on the Rural Radio Network. I'm Trayton Harmon. Let's take a look around the region at some Legion baseball action coming your way tonight. Gearing Platte Valley Company seniors taking on the Shadron seniors in Shadron. First pitch in that game set for 7:30 this evening. And then the West Coast Zephyrs head to Rushville to take on the Regulators to continue the Z's long away stretch. And the Alliance Spartans rescheduled their game that was supposed to be played last night against Ogallala to June 22nd. The Nebraska Outlaws will head to Fort Junction, Colorado for Front Range League baseball action tonight as the Outlaws take on the Wranglers. First pitch set for 6:35 this evening. The Colorado Rockies tacked on 5 runs in the 8th inning last night in L.A. to take down the Angels in comeback fashion 9-8 to kick off their 3-game series. It was catcher Hunter Goodman who really ignited the Rockies with his 3-run homer to get the Rockies to 8 total runs in the 8th.
9: There's a drive to left. It is gone to the bullpens. Touch him all time, Hunter Goodman.
8: The Rockies and Angels will battle again tonight in Game 2 of this series with our coverage on KOLT 690 AM 101.7 FM. beginning at 7 p.m. with first pitch set for 7:38. A couple of big-time moves in the NFL were announced yesterday as star Browns defensive end Myles Garrett was traded to the L.A. Rams for two-time Pro Bowl pass rusher Jared Verse and multiple draft picks. Also on the move was Eagles star receiver A.J. Brown, who was shipped to the Patriots for a first-round pick in the 2028 draft and a fifth-round pick in next year's draft. That's a look at sports on the Rural Radio Network. I'm Trayton Harmon.
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12: Here's your weather forecast from the Platte Valley Bank Weather Center. Severe thunderstorm watch in effect until 9 o'clock tonight. Developing thunderstorms will be capable of some large hail, gusty winds, and localized heavier rain. A couple tornadoes cannot be ruled out as well. After temps hold steady in the low 80s, will drop tonight to the mid-50s. Middle and upper 80s Wednesday through Friday. Some areas might even hit 90 on Thursday. Additional showers and storms both days, some stronger, especially tomorrow. Overnight lows middle and upper 50s. Meteorologist Don Watzel on KNEB.

Cook Holmes on 94.1. Good afternoon. My name is Nick. And for a lot of you right now, it's officially that drive home stretch. Thanks for hanging out with me today. And a big thanks to our sponsor this hour, Panhandle Auto Group. 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Back to it, Corey Kent, Co. Wetzel. Coming up, get you boozy with the bar song. You got it on 94.1.

0: 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We'll be back after the break. Coming up, it's Chris Jansen with Done on 94.1 The Brand.
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Jordan Davis, I ain't saying, here on Wyo Nebraska's New Country. Got a quick question. How much would you waste on uncomfortable shoes? They probably looked great in the store, right? Looked cute. Felt like a good idea. Now they sit in the closet because you never actually wear them. So really, how much did you actually lose on those? I saw a number on this, and I'll be honest, I actually kind of choked because I don't think I've ever spent that much on shoes combined in my life. More coming up after Riley Green. First, Justin Moore,

0: Riley Green. And just a reminder, he'll be on Backstage Country tonight with Elena at 7. Had a great night with Riley last night, and that continues all week, so don't miss it. All right, so this next one kind of hurts a little if you've ever bought shoes that looked great but felt like medieval torture devices 5 minutes after leaving the store. A new survey says 56% of Americans regularly buy shoes they later regret because they're uncomfortable, wasting about $279 on footwear they basically never wear. The study looked at 2,000 people, found were walking nearly 1,200 miles a year and standing about 5 hours a day, yet somehow still choosing shoes that punish us for it. And get this, most people don't really start prioritizing supportive shoes until around age 34, but 74% said they had wished they had started much earlier. And honestly, you should start earlier. Take it from me, flat feet, and I worked at a shoe store, so I'm basically a certified footwear expert. My totally professional recommendation, Saucony. If your feet could leave Yelp reviews, they'd give them 5 stars and a standing ovation. All right, back to it after the weather break. It's going to be Zach Brown Band on the Brand.
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12: So
11: Severe thunderstorm watch in effect until 9 o'clock tonight. Strong and severe storms developing, especially towards evening, with increased clouds, lows in the mid-50s. Wednesday, storm activity does remain, but will start to become a little more isolated tomorrow and for Thursday. Gusty storms possible with partly cloudy skies. Highs Wednesday in the mid-80s with temps near 90 on Thursday. Lows in the middle and upper 50s with conditions drying out and warming up Friday and this weekend. I'm Day Weather Meteorologist Don Watzel.

Zach Brown Band. Got a classic question for you. If you could listen to just one type of music for a whole year, what would it be? Well, you only have four options, and let's be honest, there's a right answer here. It's probably country, but I'll see what everybody else has to say on a recent survey coming up here in just a few. Right now, Tucker Wetmore.

0: Eric Church has got a drink in his hand here on 94.1. Not sharing, though. All right, so here's the setup on this one. Are you the kind of person who gets sick of a playlist after liking three songs? Or are you still working out to Soulja Boy like it's 2007 and we've never moved on? A random social media poll asked that exact question. You can only pick one type of music for an entire year. There were only four options, though. Mumble rap, modern country, Christian death metal, which honestly sounds like something you'd find in a very intense youth group, and, get this, AI-generated EDM. And somehow it was basically a four-way split. About 29% went Christian death metal, 25% picked mumble rap, 24% said modern country, and 22% are out here living in the future with AI-generated electronic dance music. Weird mix, and honestly, I've got questions for all of them, but hey, if you do like death metal, I'm not judging. I just hope your neighbors are okay. Anyway, I must have better taste because I'm definitely sticking with country, and more of that is on the way after a couple of minutes. Stick around.
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